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1: It's Dance Time in Texas with DJ Mike, a weekly show featuring the top Texas Red Dirt songs packing the dance floors all over Texas. You'll hear new songs, rewind some older ones, and find out the stories about the songs from the artists themselves. Song rankings are based off the Texas Country Music Chart and the CDX National Traction Texas Chart, the officially recognized charts of the Texas Country Music Association. And now to the countdown. Starting off this week's countdown, it's Prophets and Outlaws, whose blend of country, rock, and gospel create their signature sound called Texas Soul. Their latest song is a heartfelt tribute to their wives and children, celebrating just how much family means to them. Coming in at number 10, this is Beautiful You.

number 9, it's the lead single from William Clark Green's 7th studio album, Watterson Hall. It's a deeply personal song about resilience, getting back after falling, and that steady promise of showing up and not going anywhere. Coming in at number 9, this is William Clark Green, Stubborn and Remains. This

0: number 8, it's Caleb Young with one of my favorite songs to dance to. Have you ever been out, met a girl, had a couple drinks, and started feeling like, wow, this might be going somewhere? Make plans to catch him live on stage at the Shipyard in Port Aransas, the legendary Green Hall in New Braunfels, or the Gaines County Freedom Fest, where the Texas sky meets those neon lights. And you'll find out why the neon never lies.
1: Well,

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0: Welcome back to Dance Time in Texas. It's time for my hit pick of the week. This week's hit pick is the lead single from Frank Ray's upcoming EP, Good for the Soul. It's a song about a nostalgic summer romance inspired by a magical night at a George Strait concert where sparks flew, hearts danced, and a love story began somewhere between Check Yes or No and Carried Away. This week's hit pick comes from Frank Ray. This is Third Row, George Strait.

And now, back to the countdown. Moving up to number 7, it's Guy Vincent with a bittersweet heartbreak song about loving a self-destructive, emotionally unavailable woman who's impossible to hold on to. And as the song captures a realization, she's both a blessing

rowdy beat and a mix of country grit with a rock edge. Jesse Rubb Jr. captures that feeling of chasing freedom, good times, and the one excuse that keeps you coming back for more. It's the kind of track built for back roads, packed dance floors, and singing out loud with the windows down. Coming in at number 6, this is One Wild Reason. Is

0: Hey, y'all, this is DJ Mike. 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
0: Welcome back to Dance Time in Texas. This week's featured artist, Henry Williams. Henry Williams was raised in Cedar Park, Texas, where he grew up performing in church with his family. His roots run deep in Central Texas, where he developed his powerhouse vocals early through school functions or any opportunity to perform in front of a crowd. At just 20 years old, an open mic night at the Kenny Store set everything in motion, opening doors to new venues and lasting relationships across the Texas country music scene. Influenced by artists like Chris Stapleton, Rascal Flatts, and Treaty Oak Revival, Henry blends modern country with a raw southern edge, creating a sound that feels both fresh and familiar. His debut single, Pride, and his latest release, Blacktop, are available on all major streaming platforms with more original music on the way. Henry Williams, welcome to Dance Time in Texas.
2: Thank you for having me, sir. It's a pleasure.
0: For those who might be hearing you for the first time, tell us a little bit about yourself. Who is Henry Williams?
2: Well, guys, I am from Cedar Park, Texas, born and raised. That is a suburb just northwest of Austin. I went to three different schools all growing up, you know, had a very good childhood. I moved out to Brenham in Houston, started doing country music, and about almost 4 years later, here I am hanging out with Mr. DJ Mike.
0: How did you get started in music?
2: So my pawpaw, first and foremost, was really the pillar in all of that. He got me started in church growing up. I sang in church all through my early years, elementary school and in middle school, and just a little bit in high school. High school is kind of different, but kind of where my love of music came in. And, you know, I always had a soft spot for country music, even though I kind of listened to a little bit of everything growing up. And I kind of fully delved into it after I moved out of the house and was in college for a little bit.
0: Where'd you go to college?
2: I went to college at Blinn College in Brenham, Texas. I studied music education. And after, you know, being around for a couple years, I kind of realized that college just wasn't my scene.
0: Sounds like you caught the music bug.
2: I caught a bug. I never got over it. I just ran with it.
0: It's funny you say that, because I went to Blender Garden myself in the 80s. And yeah, as Jason Boland would so lovingly say, you didn't go to college. You went to the 13th grade.
2: Yes, that's a good way to put it. Went to the 13th grade.
0: We went to the 13th grade at Blender Garden in Brenham, Texas, and probably spent more time at Silver Wings than we did the classroom. Silver Wings is the first place I ever saw Johnny Rodriguez.
2: I've seen some pretty cool names on that board. I know that they use it as a roller rink now, too.
0: I got to give a shout out to my old dance partner who I met in college. She was from Waller, Texas. Hello, Miss Julie. Hope he's still doing okay and he's still doing some dancing. How many years ago was that? In 1980? What year are we now?
2: We're in 2026.
0: So it's been almost 46 years ago I was dancing with that girl. She still looks good on Facebook. Fast forward. Who all of you recently gotten to share the stage with? And do you have any fun stories that you can share?
2: Man, okay. What can and can't get me in trouble? I've had the pleasure of doing a lot of shows with the Chad Cook Band. And most recently, we had gone on a cruise together on the Rock the Country cruise. I went and traveled. We had a really good time.
0: Since you mentioned the Chad Cook Band, it's obvious. You know, Kevin is cool and Mike is Mike. But
2: oh, yeah.
0: How much trouble did Dallas get you into?
2: Okay. What trouble did Dallas and I not get into? We hung out in the bar a lot together. We were definitely hanging out at the casino. I actually doubled my money thanks to Dallas. It's always fun with those guys.
0: And speaking of fun times, where can we catch you on stage?
2: I've got a lot of really cool shows coming up. I'll be kind of all over Houston for the next month. I'll actually also be up in Tulsa, Oklahoma with some good buddies of mine, Trent Cowie and Ty Smith.
0: So I see you're going to be playing the Huff Brewery of Belleville and the Table at Madeley and Conroe.
2: Huff Brewery is actually a local show. Beer on Tap is great. And it's always a good vibe. It's very low key, but fun. And then the table at Madeley, oh my gosh, I always have a good time going there. They've got a lot of really cool food trucks, and their beer on tap as well as their other alcoholic choices are just as good. Y'all should totally come and hang out with me at either of those. You know, we've got some other really cool shows. We're at Rhinestone Saloon in June. I'll actually be up in Midlothian. I'm doing something with Addison Malik. It's going to be fun. And I'm playing at Moe's Place with Jody Booth on June 19th.
0: And for all of the dates?
2: And for all the dates, just check my website, henrywilliamsband.com, for more information, guys.
0: Are there any new projects you can talk about?
2: This new project I'm really excited for. We have a lot of people already requesting it. I've had every show that I played at, they're like, hey, can you play that one song? The one where they would say a line. I'm like, oh, yeah. I could do that song for you. I definitely think it'll be something that people will sing along to and kind of bump their head. We've gotten that reaction before at places like Rowdy's Dance Hall in Spring.
0: Can you say the name or you just say stay tuned?
2: I'm going to say stay tuned for right now.
0: So let's talk about something that you can talk about. Tell me the story about your current single to Texas radio, Blacktop.
2: I was going through this catalog of music and it was just something I could relate to because at the time I was going through something similar in the song and it just gravitated towards me so much. And I very much wanted the world to hear it. The story of Blacktop, as much as it is an anthem, it's a heartbreak song. Trying to, you know, find new ways to move on, whether that's emotionally or quite literally physically building a new road. And sometimes the only way to move on is to just hit the blacktop.

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1: The best place that you could probably find my merch is right next to me when I'm playing my show. 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
0: Moving up to number five is Matt Daniel, one of the fastest rising names in the Texas music scene. After winning the 2025 T3R Future Faces Award at the Texas Regional Radio Music Awards Show back in March. Be sure to catch him live at Kreider's Rodeo and Dance Hall in the Hill Country, a place filled with memories for me, especially since that's where I learned to dance at just 7 years old, and where you can dance the night away under the stars to this week's number five, Long Way Home.

right, Texas music fans, you know his journey well. From heavy metal beginnings to outlaw country greatness, Cody Jinks continues to channel real-life struggles into honest songwriting. This week's number four reflects on sobriety, growth, and finding peace after a turbulent road. It's a powerful song about redemption and the search for purpose while chasing answers from the Bible to the bottle, only to realize sometimes you're more lost than found.

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2: 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And now, the top of the chart. Inspired by a ski lift ride, taking in sweeping mountain views, and catching every rainbow along the way, Corey Kent and Co. Wetzel flipped that moment of beauty into something a little heavier. Sometimes, the most beautiful views come from the lowest moments. This song leans into the emotional push and pull of life on the road, where highs hit hard, lows hit harder, and everything in between gets lighter.

up, it's Cameron Albright with a song born from a late night walk home in San Marcos, wondering, after one too many fights, when do apologies start to lose their meaning? It's a raw, reflective song about love, conflict, and the point where I'm sorry just doesn't work anymore. Make plans to catch him live at Cook's Garage in Lubbock or the Redbird Listening Room in New Braunfels, where you can sing along to this week's number two, How Many Sorries.

0: Yes, my love.
1: And now, the number one song on the chart. Have you ever locked eyes with someone across a crowded bar and completely lost your train of thought? Hudson Westbrook's newest release from his debut album, Texas Forever, tells the story of a chance encounter with a captivating woman at one of his shows. You can catch him live during his two-night run at the Whitewater Amphitheater in New Braunfels, Texas, where you'll be able to hear his side of the story to this week's number one, Painted You Pretty.

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1: 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We love the noughties, the era of iPods, reality TV, internet chat rooms, and great music like this.

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2: The decade of bell bottoms, lava lamps, and great music like this.

We love the tens, the era when selfies were made easy, hashtags ruled, and Spotify took over with great music like this.

planning on going anywhere? Driving while tired, also known as drowsy driving, can have dangerous effects, sometimes worse than driving under the influence. According to the British journal Occupational and Environmental Medicine, it impairs coordination, causes longer reaction times, impairs judgment, and impairs memory and ability to retain information. Adults require around 7 to 9 hours of sleep per night, and numerous studies found that sleep deprivation can affect driving, as being awake for 17 to 18 hours is equivalent to having a blood alcohol level of 0.05%, which is the legal limit in many countries in Europe. If you are ever planning on driving on a motorway, ensure that you have enough rest before you drive. Remember, tiredness can kill. Take a break.

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1: 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Right, your local weather for the island. Today's going to begin cloudy and dry. However, the cloud is expected to break up through the day to reveal plenty of sunshine. It's going to be staying warm as well. This evening tonight is set to be a dry night with clear skies, though the odd patch of cloud cannot be completely ruled out. And looking at your sunset today will be at 8:50. Pollution is low, your UV is high, and your pollen is also low. Highest temperature today, 21 degrees, your low is 12. Right now in Sheerness, it is just 12 degrees. Tide times for Sheerness today, we've got a low tide at 10:35 this morning at 1.05 metres, and your high tide this afternoon will be at 4:45 at 5.39 metres. That's it, you're up to date. Traffic and travel is next.
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1: Okay, so let's have a look and see what's happening out there on the roads this morning. So looking across the island, nothing to say about at the moment. It's all looking very quiet and free-flowing out there at the moment. Over onto the mainland this morning, A249, the Sheppey crossing in both directions. That's looking okay, no problems on the King's Ferry Bridge. Over into Kemsley, Groverse Road, you've got roadworks there in both directions, also not causing any problems over there. Into Sittingbourne, looking okay in Sittingbourne at the moment. The A249 going down to the Stockbury flyover, all approaches there, including the M2 in both directions, looking okay. A249 Detlin Hill, right the way down to the M20 roundabout, that's clear in both directions. The M20 is also clear in both directions. Don't forget though, from Junction 8, you have got Operation Brock in both directions for the school holidays, half term, and the bank holiday coming up. So that's back in operation, not causing any problems there at the moment. Going down to Maidstone, the A249 going down to Maidstone, that's looking okay. Okay, don't forget though, East Maidstone, you've got those roadworks in both directions, not causing much of a problem. There is a little bit of queuing traffic though coming out of town, about 3 minutes of delays there this morning. The rest of Maidstone is also looking light. Local trains from Sheerness on sea to Sittingbourne. Next train will be the 7:13 service from Platform 1. It's calling at Queenborough, Kemsley, gets you to Sittingbourne at 7:31. If you missed that one or you want to later service, you've got the 7:46 and the 8:17. And that's it. That's all I've got on my screens at the moment. But if you know something we're not reporting, please get in contact. 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And that is it, you're up to date. Next update will be in around 25 minutes time at 7:30. 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

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Myself, Wayne C, taking you through until 10 o'clock today on today's Get Up and Go breakfast show. Between now and then, I've got your feel good music for your Thursday morning. Also coming up on the way, I've got our news headlines, we've got our showbiz news, our section that we call Who New News, and loads more. Don't forget, also got a quiz coming up at about 7:45. We'll start that off this morning. And also your traffic and travel on the hour and half past the hour. So your next one's going to be in just under 20 minutes time at 7:30. Also coming up a little bit later, we've got your weather and also your requests, your dedications and your shout outs. 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So why not take us wherever you go on the move? Right, coming up, I've got some more great music on the way. Fergal Sharkey with A Good Heart, number one back in 1985. Sigala featuring Becky Hill with Wish You Well from 2019, and loads more. 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

John there, and Crocodile Rock from 1972, right here, Sheppy FM 92.2. Coming up next, I've got more great music on the way. Also coming up in just under 5 minutes' time, I've got your traffic and travel. We'll let you know what's happening out there on the roads and on the rails. Taking us up to that, I've got James Blunt from 2007 with Carry You Home.

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3: Wait. Let's have a look and see what's happening out there on the roads on the rails at 7:30. Looking across the island, all I've got at the moment is you've got a little bit of traffic on Wards Hill Road at the moment. The junction of the Broadway is going to hold you up for around 3 minutes this morning. Also, looking across the island, nothing else to say on there at the moment. Over onto the mainland this morning, A249 Sheppey crossing in both directions. That's looking okay. No problems on the King's Ferry Bridge. Also, looking over into Kemsley, Grovehurst Road, you've got those roadworks in both directions along there, not causing any problems. Over into Sittingbourne, looking okay in Sittingbourne at the moment. The A249 going down to the Stockbury flyover, all approaches there, including the M2 in both directions, looking okay. A249, Detling Hill, right the way down, once you get halfway down there, you've got queuing traffic going down to the M20 roundabout. It's going to take you about 12 to 15 minutes at the moment. Also the M20 in both directions, that's looking okay. Don't forget though, from junction 8 coastbound, you've got Operation Brock in operation there, and also from up to junction 8 going London bound as well. Excuse me. Right, the A249 going down to Maidstone. Once you get down to East Maidstone, you've got those roadworks in both directions, not causing any problems at the moment. Into Maidstone, College Road, Old Tover Road, busy. The A229 coming into town, you've got about 4 minutes off delays there at the moment. Rest of Maidstone looking okay this morning. Right, your local trains from Sheerness on sea to Sittingbourne. Next train will be the 746 service from Platform 1. 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Queenborough Swale, Kemsley gets you to Sittingbourne at 8:05. 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And that's it. That's all I've got on my screens at the moment. 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

0: Prodigans there, and Loveful right here, Sheppy FM 92.2. I got a message from Trevor. I have to put my brain in gear when I'm reading these messages. Right, what it says, after binging the Kylie documentary on Netflix yesterday, well, he's got nothing better to do, I suppose. which is great, by the way. Yes, I'm going to be watching that a little bit later on today. He says, can we go back to 1988 with Je ne sais quoi, quoi, quoi, quoi, quoi? Yeah, that song. I will get that one on for you, Trevor. And also, don't forget, if you want to request a dedication or you just want to shout out, then why not get in contact with me this morning? 01795 665 898. You can also text 07938 221 617. You can also email contact at sheppyfm.org.uk. And don't forget, you can also message us via the Sheppy FM app, available on Android and iOS devices. And that is for free as well. Trevor, I'm going to go into the messages from some of our sponsors, and I'll dig that song out for you and get that on for you straight after that. So we will be right back after these.
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Kylie Minogue there, and Je ne sais pourquoi. Yeah. Send that one out to Trevor this morning. Thank you for your request. And yes, I will catch up with the Kylie documentary at some point today, tomorrow, or at least at the weekend. Got so much that I've saved on my telly to watch. It's just getting the time to do it. That's all it is. So, yes. Right, we're going to delay today's quiz for about 5 minutes. Yes, didn't realise that I hadn't put the clip onto a memory stick properly, so I'm just sorting that out now. So yes, it'll be in about 5 minutes' time. Whilst we wait for that, let's have Calvin Harris, Kasabian, and Release the Pressure.

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1: I tell you what, it's really funny trying to listen to the music and all the levels in my headphones. I've woke up this morning and only one of my ears seems to be working. The other one seems to be very blocked. I'll try cleaning it out, but yeah, never mind. These things happen when you're getting old, doesn't it? Your eyes start to go, your ears start to go. Next, your legs are go. Yeah, then whatever. Well, after that, then the mind goes. Right, so Wayne's Track Twist Thursday. I'm going to give you a 10-second clip of a song, although that 10-second clip of a song is in reverse. And I've got three clues for you to help work it out. All you got to do this morning is tell me what is the song and who is it by. So this is your 10-second clip this morning. Very definitive song there. I think I've stopped it. Great place to give the game away. Right, so three clues this morning. Right, first clue, it's a song by an English rock band released on the 22nd of August 1994 as the third single from the band's third studio album with the same title. Second clue, it only reached number 10 in the UK charts, but it won Song and Video of the Year at the 1995 Brit Awards. And your third and final clue, the song and video featured actor Phil Daniels. So what is the song and who am I? What is the song? Who is it by? Trevor's got the answer to the... he's got the correct track. He just hasn't told me who it's by. Who it's by and the song title. And if you think you know the answer, then why not give us a call in the studio?
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1: And you can also message me, Wayne C, on Sheppy FM on Facebook. 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And also the quiz will close. I will close the lines in about an hour's time, 8:50, and about 8:55 or thereabouts, I'll reveal the correct answer, tell you who's got it correct this morning. No prizes today, just playing for fun. And Trevor says, yes, obvious. He's got the artist and he says, obviously. Yeah. So thank you to you, Trevor. Nice to see you're up and yes, get to work. Right, also at Gary with the correct answer as well. Right, coming up in just under 8 minutes time, traffic and travel on the way. We'll see what's happening out there on the roads and on the routes. Taking us up to that, I've got some more great music on the way. The Killers with All These Things That I've Done. Also got Hall & Oates with Kiss on my list, and might have time to put in Rag & Bone Man, all You Ever Wanted, and loads more. Right, Sheppy FM 92.2. Also, good morning to Danny with the correct answer to the quiz as well. I told you it was an easy one this morning.

0: notes there and A Kiss on My List from 1980 right here, Sheppy FM 92.2. Right, if you missed the quiz, don't worry, it is now up on to Facebook. I've typed it all up, got it up onto Facebook. Go to Sheppy FM 92.2 on Facebook, or go to Wayne C on Sheppy FM Facebook as well. You can find it on there, and the ways to get in touch this morning. I'll tell you what, I need a holiday, and I'm looking forward to next Friday, because that's when I'm on holiday. So yes, only in next week, Wednesday and Thursday, then yes, I've got a holiday. I can't wait. Yeah, no work, no getting up at 5 o'clock in the morning. Oh, I can't wait. Anyway, let's do the traffic and travel, shall we?
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0: Kemsley, Groverse Road, you've got roadworks there in both directions. Sorry, something just come up on my screen and now it's disappeared and I'm wondering what it was. But there you go. Those roadworks are not causing any problems at the moment. Over into Sittingbourne, right, the A2, the Key Street roundabout, heading down towards Sittingbourne. You got about 7 minutes of delays there this morning. Also over into Merston Road is also busy. You got about 4 to 5 minutes there at the moment. A2 Canterbury Road going up to Bapchild, got about 10 minutes of delays there at the moment. Right, A249 going down to the Stockbury flyover, all approaches including the M2 coastbound looking okay. London bound though, you've got about 2 minutes of slow moving traffic. Once you get past the Medway services, it's all clear there as well. A249 Detlin Hill, once you get halfway down there, you've got traffic going down to the M20 roundabout, got about 16 minutes of delays there at the moment. The M20 in both directions looking okay. Don't forget though, junction 8 coastbound, you've got Operation Brock now in operation for the Easter holiday, for the half term holidays, and also from down to junction 8 as well. It's there as well on London bound carriageway. Right, A249 going across onto Bearstead Road. That's busy at the moment. You've got about 5 to 6 minutes there at the moment. Then it's clear till you get down to East Maidstone. You've got those roadworks in both directions there. So it's queued coming from the town centre. You've got about 3 minutes off delays there at the moment. Looking around the Chequers Centre, busy in both directions there. You've got about 10 minutes there. Fairmeadow coming into town, you've got about 10 minutes there as well. College Road, Old Toverville Road, also busy. You've got about 4 to 5 minutes there. And the A229 coming into town, you've got about 8 minutes off delays. Right, local trains from Sheerness on Sea to Sittingbourne. Next train will be the 817 service from Platform 1. It's calling at Queenborough. Kemsley gets you to Sittingbourne at 8:35. It's actually just come up that it is delayed. So it is delayed by 2 minutes. So it's not going to get to Sheerness until 8:19. So yes. And that's all I've got on my screens at the moment. But if you know something we're not reporting, please get in contact. Let me know on 01 795 665 898. 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Please remember, only if it's safe and legal to do so. And that is it. You're up to date. Next update will be in around just under 25 minutes time at 8:30. And with that, you're up to date.
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Rag and Bone Man and All You Ever Wanted. Right, let's have a look at some of the news headlines reaching us this morning. So it says here, two Russian warplanes repeatedly and dangerously intercepted an unarmed RAF spy plane over the Black Sea last month, the Ministry of Defence has said. A Russian Su-35 fighter approached the Rivet joint surveillance aircraft, getting close enough to trigger its emergency systems, disabling its autopilot. And a Su-27 jet also carried out six passes in front of an RAF plane, getting as close as 6 metres from its nose. Ofcom has criticised TikTok and YouTube, saying in a report their content feeds are not safe enough for children. The findings follow the regulators' call for stronger action on children's online safety, and said Meta, Snap and Roblox had each agreed to stronger anti-grooming measures. Ofcom added it would share its concerns that sites were not effectively enforcing minimum age rules with the government, whose consultation on whether to ban social media for under 16 soon ends. And last but not least, children aged 5 to 15 will travel for free on participating local buses in England in August. Rachel Reeves is to reveal a 100 million fare free scheme designed to relieve some of the ongoing cost of living pressures. The government would also suspend tariffs on more than 100 types of products, including biscuits, chocolates, dried fruit and nuts. Wow. Ministers are pressing supermarkets to cut costs for shoppers, but will not force them to cap prices on essentials like eggs, bread and milk. So there you go. The essentials that you need. Yes. Right, coming up a little bit later on, Showbiz News. I've also got our section that we call Who Knew News coming up a little bit later on. Does what matter with this microphone this morning? Seems to be very, very quiet. Right, let's try that. Yeah, that's better. Coming up a little bit later on, I've got your traffic and your travel just over 15 minutes time. Also, if you missed the quiz, I will give you a quick reminder in just under 10 minutes time, about 8:20 we'll do that. Right now though, let's get back to some more great music. On the way, I've got Candy Staton with Young Hearts Run Free. Also the Chainsmokers and Coldplay, Something Like This from 2017, and loads more. 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

0: Chainsmokers there, and Coldplay, and Something Like This from 2017, right here, Sheppy FM 92.2. Coming up, I've got more great music on the way. Good morning to Becca with the correct answer to today's quiz. Talking about the quiz, let's give you a quick reminder right now then, shall we? Yes. Time's now 22 minutes past 8, Thursday, 21st of May.
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0: Okay, so 10-second clip of a song in reverse. Three clues. All you need to do this morning is tell me what is the song and who is it by. So let's give you that 10-second clip, shall we? There you go. 10 seconds, not an awful lot of time, is it? So your clues this morning. Someone's been playing with these controls while I've been out of the room. Probably me. Right, so the clues that you need this morning are these. Right, so your first clue is this. It's a song by an English rock band released on the 22nd of August 1994 as the third single from the band's third studio album with the same title. Your second clue, it only reached number 10 in the UK charts but won Song and Video of the Year at the 1995 Brit Awards. And your third and final clue, the song and video feature actor Phil Daniels. But what is the song and who is it by? Well, if you think you know the answer, then why not give us a call here in the studio?
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0: 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Lines for the quiz are going to close in just over 25 minutes' time at 8:50. And 8:55 or thereabouts, I will reveal the correct answer and tell you who's got it correct this morning. No prizes today, just plain for fun. Right, coming up, I've got more great music on the way. Don't forget, coming up at 8:30, I've got your traffic and your travel. Taking us up to that, I've got Two Princes by the Spin Doctors. Also, Louis Tomlinson with Imposter from this year. And loads more to come after your traffic and travel. Right now, though, let's get back to the music on Sheppy FM 92.2. 24 minutes past 8, it is Thursday, the 21st of May.

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3: Right, 8.30, let's have a look and see what's happening out there on the roads, on the rails this morning. So, looking across the island, nothing to tell you about at the moment. It's all looking very quiet and free-flowing at the moment. Over onto the mainland this morning, A249 Sheppey crossing in both directions, no problems there. No problems on the King's Ferry Bridge. Over into Kemsley, you've got Groverse Road, you've got roadworks there in both directions, not causing any problems at the moment. Over into Sittingbourne, right, Staplehurst Road, that's busy going into Millway, 5 minutes off delays there this morning. Millway also looking busy, you got about 5 minutes going into town or heading towards town. Belt Road also looking busy, got a couple of minutes off delays there this morning. Merston Road up to the A2 Canterbury Road, you got a 6 to 8 minutes there. Canterbury Road itself going up to Batchelor, you got about 11 minutes of delays there as well. Going around the Eurolink, you've also got 7 minutes coming around into town as well. And on the A2 going up to the Quay Street roundabout, you've got about 4 minutes of delays there as well. Right, A249 going down to the Stockbury flyover, all approaches there, including the M2 in both directions, looking okay. A249 Detlin Hill, it's clear till you get to the top of the hill. Then you've got about 18 minutes of delays there this morning. The M20 in both directions, that's looking okay. Don't forget though, from junction 8, you've got Operation Brock in both directions there, not causing any problems at the moment. The A249 carrying on over into Bearstead Road, you've got about 10 minutes off delays in both directions there. Looking at the A249 going down to Maidstone, clear to get down to East Maidstone, you've got those roadworks in both directions causing a little bit of traffic in both directions. You've got about 5 minutes off delays going into town both direct and coming from the town in both directions, as I said. Fairmeadow going into town, you got about 5 minutes off delays there this morning. College Road, Old Toverill Road, very busy this morning. You got about 6 to 8 minutes there at the moment. And the A229 coming into town, you got about 11 minutes off delays there at the moment. Right, local trains from Sheerness on sea to Sittingbourne. Next train will be the 8:46 service from Platform 1. It's calling at all stations, Queenborough, Swale, Kemsley, gets you to Sittingbourne at 9:05. If you missed that one or you want a later search, got the 9:17 and the 9:47. And that's it. That's all I've got on my screens at the moment. But if you know something we're not reporting, please get in contact. Let me know on 01 795 665 898. 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And that is it. You're up to date. Your next update will be in just under half an hour at 9 o'clock, along with your local weather for the island. And with that, you're now up to date.
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Brian there, and Hunting, Fishing and Loving Every Day from 2015. Send that one out to Tiffany this morning. Thank you for your request this morning. And don't forget, if you want to request dedication, you can do so. 01795 665 898. 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Right, we're going to give you a quick reminder of today's quiz after we've heard Louis Tomlinson and Imposter.

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1: Okay, so let's give you your last reminder of today's quiz then, shall we? Right, 10-second clip of a song in reverse, three clues. All you need to do this morning is tell me what is the song and who is it by. So very easy one this morning, as the 10-second clip gives the song away anyway. So here goes anyway. There you go, 10 seconds, not an awful lot of time, is it? Your three clues this morning. So clue number one, it's a song by an English rock band released on the 22nd of August 1994. It's the third single from the band's third studio album with the same title. Second clue, it only reached number 10 in the UK charts, but won Song and Video of the Year at the 1995 Brit Awards. Do you remember the Brit Awards? Back then, it was boy bands and all that used to take the top spot. Right, and also your third and final clue, the song and video feature actor Phil Daniels. So what is the song? Who is it by? Well, if you think you know the answer, then why not give us a call in the studio?
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1: 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Please remember, only if it's safe and legal to do so. Line for the quiz will close in just over 6 minutes time at 8.55 or thereabouts. I'll reveal the correct answer and tell you who's got it correct this morning. No prizes today, just playing for fun. Right, so do you know what that song is and who is it by? Right, it is now 44 minutes past 8 on Thursday, the 21st of May. Coming up, I've got our showbiz news. Before that, I've got more great music on the way. Tim Bell with Sheppy FM is a tribute to Sheppy FM. We do love that one here. Top of the playlist. We love it here. Then I'm going to do your showbiz news. Then I've got more music on the way with The Feeling with Love It When You Call from 2006. Spandau Ballet with True from 1983. And loads more. 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We are Sheppy FM 92.2. And we'll be right back after a couple of messages from some of our sponsors.
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3: Going anywhere? Driving while tired, also known as drowsy driving, can have dangerous effects, sometimes worse than driving under the influence. According to the British journal Occupational and Environmental Medicine, it impairs coordination, causes longer reaction times, impairs judgment, and impairs memory and ability to retain information. Adults require around 7 to 9 hours of sleep per night, and numerous studies found that sleep deprivation can affect driving, as being awake for 17 to 18 hours is equivalent to having a blood alcohol level of 0.05%, which is the legal limit in many countries in Europe. If you are ever planning on driving on a motorway, ensure that you have enough rest before you drive. Remember, tiredness can kill. Take a break.
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Yes, Tom Bell there and Sheppy FM. And if you see Tom Bell around the island, ask him for a copy of his CD. He's got about 10 songs on the CD, raising money for the Kent Air Ambulance. And that's just one of the tracks on there. Right, let's get back to more great music on the way after we've had our showbiz news. So it says here, Queen Elsa's Let It Go in the movie Frozen has topped a list of the most loved children's TV and film catchphrases. Buzz Years to Infinity and Beyond from Toy Story flew into the third spot in the survey. Scooby-Doo's Cry, Scooby-Doo, Scooby-Dooby-Doo. Yes, and Fred Flintstone's Yabba Dabba Doo came in second. Bugs Bunny delivering his iconic What's Up Doc was in fifth place. So there you go. Louis Armstrong's It's a Wonderful World is the song that we're most likely to play to help us make it through the day, a study has found. It beats the Beatles' classic Let It Be and Elton John's Your Song. Other popular go-to artists for taking time out include Aretha Franklin, Adele and Ed Sheeran. Studies found that pop and classical are the favoured choice to help us relax. Almost half of us admitted music helps to cope with hectic lifestyle. Yeah. And Top Gear might not be finished after all. Remember when the famous Dunn's Fold Aerodrome track was dug up to make way for a housing estate? That looked like the end of the road for the show, but those plans have stalled and the surface has been restored. And suddenly, the old test track, Gambon Corner and all, is back in play. The BBC are quietly working on a revival for next year, which would mark 50 years since the show first launched. No word on host or format, but the idea of the cameras returning to the iconic runway has definitely got fans talking. Yeah, so there you go. I haven't watched it since James May, Richard Hammond and Jeremy Clarkson left. I haven't watched it since. There you go. I used to watch it every Sunday, but I haven't watched it since then, so yeah. Coming up a little bit later on, our Who Knew section of the show. Let's have just a quick look. Facts of the day today. Right, March the 21st is officially Memo Day. Yes, officially Memo Day. And as well as Rapture Party Day, whatever that is. Today is day 141 of the year. There's 224 days left of the year. And looking at some of the... facts of the day. Did you know it snows metal on Venus? Yeah, apparently so. In 2019, Microsoft Japan shifted to a four-day week work week and saw a 40% increase in productivity. Yes, that's what I've been saying years here. And it says here... Don't know whether this is true or not. Banging your head against a wall burns 150 calories an hour. Can you do that for an hour? No. The world's oldest spider lived to be 43 years old. Her name was Number 16, and she died after being stung by a wasp. Oh dear. Well, what a way to go, eh? 43 years and then stung by a wasp and off you pop. Yes, not very good, is it? That's bad luck for you. Right, coming up, as I said, our Who Knew section of the show coming up a little bit later on. Coming up, I've got more great music on the way. The Feeling, Love It When You Call from 2006. Spandau Ballet with True, a number one from 1983. And yes, I'm just looking. Sarah says, you mean Tim, not Tom. Did I say Tom? Did I? Don't know. Right, coming up, we are going to close down today's quiz after The Feeling, Love It When You Call.

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1: Okay, so let's close down today's quiz then. Right, running out of time here, but never mind, we just run late. Right, so I gave you a song, 10 seconds of a song this morning in reverse, and I asked you to tell me what was the song and who is it by. And I also gave you, I'll give you three clues as well. All you need to do this morning is tell me what was the song and who is it by. So let's give you that 10 second clip once again. It's in reverse. So your three clues this morning. Clue number one, it's a song by an English rock band released on the 22nd of August 1994 as the third single from the band's third studio album with the same name. Second clue, only reached number 10 in the UK charts, but it won a song and video of the year at the 1995 Brit Awards. And clue number three, the song and video feature actor Phil Daniels, but what is the song, who is it by? I'm actually talking about Park Life by Blur. So yes, Park Life. I haven't got time to play it now, but I will play it after your traffic and travel and your weather for the island. But let's have a look at the correct answers this morning. So we've got Trevor got it correct, Danny got it correct, Becca got it correct, also Sarah got it correct. And let's have a look on my other screen. Gary got it correct. Also, John got it correct. And Trudy also got it correct. So well done to all of you. Another quiz coming your way tomorrow on the Get Up and Go Breakfast Show. My last Friday for a couple of weeks. Yes, I'm not here next Friday. I'm going away. Yes, having a bit of time with the family. Yeah. So no more 5:30 wake ups in the morning for a few days anyway. So if you said Phil Daniels this morning, correct answer. I'll tell you what we're going to do. We are going to have your traffic and travel, but first your weather for the island. Time is now 9:01 on Thursday, the 21st of May.
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5: If you're caring for someone receiving a repeat prescription, they could be storing up medicine they don't use or need. This year alone, an estimated £4.9 million will be wasted on unused medicines, which could be reinvested into improving your NHS services. So don't be afraid to check their medication. Encourage them to only order what they need and take any that's not being used back to their local pharmacy for safe disposal. Help us make more of your NHS.
1: Okay, so let's have a look at the weather for the island today. So it says here, today begins off cloudy and dry. However, the cloud is expected to break up through the day to reveal plenty of sunshine, and it's going to be staying warm as well. This evening tonight is set to be a dry night with clear skies, although the odd patch of cloud cannot be completely ruled out at times. Looking at your sunset today will be at 8:50. Pollution is low, your UV is high, and your pollen is also low. Highest temperature today, 21 degrees, your low is 12. Right now in Sheerness, it is 16 degrees. Looking at your tide times for Sheerness today, low tide will be at 10:35 this morning at 1.05 metres, and your high tide this afternoon will be at 4:45 at 5.39 metres. That's it, you're up to date. Your traffic and travel is up next.
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1: Right, so looking at the roads out there this morning, looking across the island, all I've got at the moment is you've got traffic queuing at the moment on the halfway road going up to the halfway traffic light.

0: Reverse road, you've got those roadworks in both directions there, but not causing any problems at the moment. Over into City Moon, Stablehurst Road going into town, into Millway, shall I say. You got 8 minutes off delays there this morning. Millway also looking busy, you got 3 to 5 minutes there. Also the Eurolink, St Michael's Road, all going round to the A2, busy at the moment. You've got slow moving traffic at the moment. You've got about 6 minutes of delays at the moment. Bell Road going into town, that's also busy, 5 to 6 minutes there as well. The Mercer Road going up to the A2 Canterbury Road, you've got about 4 to 5 minutes there. Canterbury Road itself, the A2 going up to Batchard, you've got about 24 minutes of delays there at the moment. A249 going down to the Stockbury flyover, no problems there. Also the M2 clear as well in both directions. A249 Detlin Hill, that's clear right the way down to the bottom of the hill. Then you've got about 4 minutes off delays going down to the M20 roundabout. M20 itself in both directions, no problems there. Don't forget though, coastbound, you've got Operation Brock in both directions from Junction 8. Not causing any problems at the moment. A249 from the M20 roundabout down to Maidstone, looking okay until you get down to East Maidstone. Don't forget you've got those roadworks in both directions there. Also, traffic coming out of town along those roadworks at the moment, you've got about 3 minutes off delays. Going into town around the Chequers Centre at the moment, you've got about 9 to 10 minutes. Fairmeadow coming into town, you've got about 5 minutes off delays. College Road, Old Toverville Road, also looking busy with a couple of minutes off delays. And the A229 coming into town, you've got about 5 minutes off delays as well. Right, local trains from Sheerness on Sea to Sittingbourne. Your next train will be the 917 service from Platform 1. It's calling at Queenborough, Kemsley, gets you to Sittingbourne at 9.35. If you miss that one or you want to later service, you've got the 9.47. Then from 10 o'clock, one every hour, 47 minutes past the hour from Platform 1 to all stations, will get you to Sittingbourne at 6 minutes past the following hour. And that's it. That's all I've got on my screens at the moment. But if you know something that we're not reporting, please get in contact and let me know on 01 795 665 898. 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Your next update will be in just under 25 minutes time at 9:30. And with that, you're up to date. 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

there, and Parklife, the answer to today's quiz. So if you got that correct, well done to you. Right, I'll tell you what, let's before we go any further, let's have a look at today's Who Knew section of the show. So it says here, it looks in for... Really? It keeps saying this every day. It looks like we're in for our first proper heat wave of the year, it says here. And it's landing right on bank holiday. The chilly, after a chilly non-stop May, temperatures are expected to rocket with parts of the country hitting 31 degrees. The Health Security Agency has issued a six-day heat alert for much of England. And the Met Office reckons the southeast could see at least 5 days in a row above the heat wave threshold. Roads are expected to be heaving as well, with more than 23 million journeys predicted as families head off for half term at the coast, the countryside, and anywhere with a bit of sunshine. Also in our Who Knew section of the show, British blokes have voted David Beckham as their ideal mandate. Really? The former footballer received 11% of the vote ahead of actors Tom Hardy and Jason Statham. Ex-creator Andrew Flintoff and film star Hugh Jackman made the rest of the top five. A pub crawl was the top choice for the perfect mandate with a celebrity. What if your celebrity doesn't drink? Yeah. Well... there's always Coke and other soft drinks, isn't there, in pubs. And it says here, drivers will choke the roads by clocking up a combined 2 billion miles over the bank holiday weekend. A third of us plan to use our cars between Friday and Monday to travel on average 149 miles. Those aged 18 to 24 are most likely to get behind the wheel, compared with just one in five over 65s. Folk aged 35 to 44 are set to travel the furthest over the break, averaging a total of 181 miles. So there you go. That is your Who Knew section for today. Bank holiday weekend, of course, next weekend. Yes, I'm off on Friday. I believe Adam Mills is covering next Friday. But he'll let you know. He's on today anyway. He's replacing Bernie today. Bernie's away on another island. Yes, he's on the Isle of Wight. So, yes, Adam will be here 10 till 1 today. 1 till 4 this afternoon, you've got Afternoon Plus. Today is with JB. Then you've got Zoe was supposed to be doing your drive time, but she's not very well. So you've got John in doing drive time for you. Then you've got Ultimate Reggae and more with Mr. Babs, 7 p.m. to 10 p.m. tonight. And then the Airplay Top 40 Rewind with Spencer James from 10 till 12. And that's Sheppy FM through the night after that. Then I'm back tomorrow for your Friday morning with the Get Up and Go breakfast show from 7 a.m. Right now, though, let's get some more great music on. I've got Tom Grennan, Remind Me from 2022. Mel C and Lisa Lopez with Never Be the Same Again. Shaggy and Robin Thicke, Something Brand New from 2026. And loads more.

0: Tom Grennan there, and Remind Me from 2022, right here, Sheffield FM 92.2. Right, let's play. I was going to play the number one of the Sheffield chart, but I played that yesterday, 24 hours ago. So I've decided to pick another different song. So yes, Michael Jackson dominating the charts at the moment due to that new movie. And I tell you what, I need to go out and I need to see that movie. I'm hearing so much about how good it is. So yes, I do want to get out and see that at some point. So yes, Sadie, we need another date night. What do you say? Will you come on a date with me? Do you remember when we used to say that? Do you remember when we was younger and we used to say, will you go out with me? Will you be my boyfriend? Or will you be my girlfriend? Yeah. It's all changed now, isn't it? Right, so coming up, I've got Michael Jackson, Remember the Time from 1992. And that's coming up after we've had a few messages from some of our sponsors.
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to you, Michael Jackson there. Remember the time, 1992. And despite what anyone thinks of Mr. Michael Jackson, you can't deny he was a good singer and songwriter and performer. And that's why he was called the King of Pop. Coming up, I've got your last traffic and travel that's on the way in just under 5 minutes' time. Taking us up to that, I've got Mel C, Lisa Lopez, Never Be the Same Again, from the year 2000. Taking us up to traffic and travel.

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3: Okay, so 9.31, let's get the latest on the roads, on the rails, this morning for the last time on today's Get Up and Go breakfast show. Right, looking across the island, nothing to tell you about at the moment. It's all looking very quiet out there this morning, which is always good news, isn't it? Over onto the mainland this morning, A249 Sheppey crossing in both directions, that's looking okay, no problems on the King's Ferry Bridge. Over into Kemsley, Grovehouse Road, you've got roadworks in both directions along there at the moment, and looking over into Sittingbourne, the A2 London Road heading into Sittingbourne. It's busy at the moment, just after Chalkwell Road. You've got about 4 minutes of delays there at the moment. Bell Road also looking busy into town, and looking at the A249 going down to the Stockbury Flyover. All approaches there, including the M2 in both directions, looking okay. The A249 Detling Hill, that's clear right the way down to the M20 roundabout. The M20 in both directions, that's looking okay. Don't forget though, coastbound from Junction 8 in both directions, you've got Operation Brock, not causing any problems at the moment. A249 from the M20 roundabout is clear until you get down to East Maidstone. Then you've got those roadworks in both directions, not causing any problems at the moment. Fairmeadow coming into town, you've got that little bit of traffic there at the moment, 5 to 6 minutes. College Road also a little bit busy, 4 to 5 minutes there. A229 coming into town, you've also got about 6 minutes of delays at the moment. Looking at your local trains from Sheerness on Sea to Sittingbourne, your next train will be the 9:47 service from Platform 1. It's calling all stations. Queen Rosswale Kemsley gets you to Sittingbourne at 10:06. If you miss that one, or you want a later service from 10 o'clock, they're going to be running one every hour. 47 minutes past the hour from Platform 1 to all stations will get you to Sittingbourne at 6 minutes past the following hour. And that's it. That's all I've got on my screen at the moment. But if you know something that we're not reporting, please get in contact. Let me know on 01795 665 898. 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Please remember, only if it's safe and legal to do so. And that is it, you're up to date. Your next update will be at 11 o'clock today with your weather on the mid-morning show with Adam. And your next scheduled traffic and travel will be at 4 p.m. this afternoon on Drive Time today with John. And that's it, you're up to date.
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Just for you. The island's choice. The

and Wonderful Life from 1987. Right here, Sheppy FM 92.2. Right, that's about it for me. I'm out of here, making way for Adam with your mid-morning show. It'll take you through until 1 o'clock this afternoon. For myself, Wayne, thank you for listening. Thank you for choosing Sheppy FM. We hope that you have enjoyed today's show. I'm back, as always, tomorrow for your Friday morning, for your get-up-and-go breakfast show. Hope you can join me for that one. Whilst Adam gets himself ready, I've got a few more songs to play. I've got Fred again with Adore You from 2023. The Lumineers with Ho Hey from 20... can't read that. The Cure with Friday I'm In Love from 1992. And Alex Warren, Fine Place to Die. That's brand new for 2026. And that's it for me. I'll see you back here tomorrow from 7 a.m. Whatever you're doing today, have a great day, and I'll see you very soon.

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1: A very good morning. 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And one more, that afternoon at the races in aid of Cancer Research UK, Sunday the 24th of May, at Rushington Club. Come and join us for a fun afternoon of dog racing. There'll be 12 races in total, 11 races with stakes at £1 and one race with stakes at £2. First race at 2 p.m. free admission. And that is that. That is all the community news for more at midday. We'll start the show in just a moment.
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A very good morning. It is just coming up to 10:05 on Thursday, the 21st of May, 2026. Firstly, thanks to Wayne Caldwell for Thursday's Get Up and Go Breakfast Show. He's back to kickstart your Friday morning tomorrow morning from 7 a.m. So make sure you join him then. Now till 1, it's Mr. Mills. Yes, I'm back for my holiday. First time you've heard me in about 2 weeks. So yeah, I'm back. Bernie is on holiday on the Isle of Wight. He's his last full day today. He's coming home tomorrow, I believe. He'll be back with you next week. And then, of course, I'll be with Bernie the week after. But yeah, you got a bonus Adam Mills today. On the show then, the Sue News, the gardening news still here. The guest, the birthday feature, the birthdays itself. Plus anything else that we fancy. Dedications and requests are welcome as always. 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Take us anywhere, send a message that way as well. We're not broadcasting on TikTok today. We thought we'd have a break from that. You'll see Friday Drive on there tomorrow as normal. So then, coming up then, our first song today is James, and we're going to Sit Down for 1991. Be Rexha and Faithless, A New Religion, and then Camila Cabello and Never Be the Same. It is 6 minutes past 10. Let's get Thursday's mid-morning show underway then. Morning.

Camilla Cabello and Never Be The Same. It is just coming up to 18 minutes past 10. Shabby FM 92.2, Thursday's mid-morning show. Adam Mills with you through until 1. Coming up then, Chesney Hall, send the one and only.

song that needs no introduction. Chesney Hawkes, the one and only, number one for 1991. Astronauts in space can't burp because there is no gravity to separate the gas from the liquid in their stomachs. It snows metal on Venus, wow. In 2019, Microsoft Japan shifted to a four-day work week and saw a 40% increase in productivity. I am convinced Jess read these on Tuesday. Anyway, Noelle's oldest spider lived to be 43 years old. Her name was Number 16 and she died after being stung by a wasp. Not good. Right then, it is 22 minutes past 10. Coming up then, hue and cry. We're looking for Linda and our local talent for today, Fit Station and Stay With Me. It is Shabby FM 92.2, 22 minutes past 10.

0: 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We will go and take a little break, and then we'll be back with Robbie Williams and Radio, and then our only 60s song of the show, Van Morrison and Brown Eyed Gal. Sheppy FM 92.2, a very good morning. Thanks for tuning in.
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Van Morrison and Brown Eyed Girl. It is 21 minutes to 11. Sheppy FM 92.2. First aid mid morning show. Mr. Mills in for Bernie Mac. And yeah, this week, my next scheduled show with Bernie is actually the 4th of June. Yeah, not next Thursday, the Thursday after. Days of the year then we do when Bernie is not here. It's International Tea Day. I know we like drinking tea here in the UK and England. Chardonnay Day, National Notebook Day, I Need a Patch for That Day, National Memo Day, World Day for Cultural Diversity, Global Accessibility Awareness Day, National Eat More Fruits and Vegetables Day, Stop the Bleed Day, National Talk Like Yoda Day, don't even try it, Adam Mills, you wouldn't be able to, National Strawberries and Cream Day, World Fish Migration Day, and World Meditation Day. Let's just see if there's anything on here today in music. 1981, Bob Marley received a state funeral in Jamaica. The funeral combined elements of Ethiopian orthodoxy and Rastafari tradition, both of which he held to. He was buried in a chapel near his birthplace with his guitar. And there we are. Of course, there'll be more days of the year, facts of the day and all that on Friday Drive tomorrow. Taking Sheppy home for the bank holiday weekend with myself, yes. I'm back on Friday Drive after it feels like forever, 3 weeks I think since our last one there. 4 till 7 tomorrow. Coming up then, country song for today, Jessica Andrews and Summer Girl, and then Brian and Michael and Matt Stalk Men and Matt Stalk Cats and Dogs, 1978. This is Sheppy FM 92.2. A very good morning. Thanks for choosing us. Dedications, requests are welcome as always. 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Coming up then, Jessica Andrews and Summer Girl, our country song for today. Then here we go.

Oh, my God.

0: for 1978. Number one, that was Brian and Michael and Matt Stalk Men and Matt Stalk Cats and Dogs. It is 11 minutes to 11. Coming up, of course, at 11, we'll have a look at the weather and tide times. And then our 11 o'clock coffee break will be on the way. So then, a study says we're cheating at barbecues by using air fryers. Oh dear. And it surely wouldn't taste as good as what it was on the barbecue, though. The cook bangers and burgers. More than half of us say rainy weather has ruined our grilling, and nearly three quarters of us will turn to using air fryers to cook at barbecues this summer, blaming the great British weather for forcing the switch. An air fryer is also cheaper, healthier and easier to clean. Actually, me and Jess, on holiday, we had one air fryer, what we took with us. And then went into a shop and guess what? Bought a second one. So now me and Jess have two air fryers. And the funny thing, that's not the two what we use at home. Because my dad has another air fryer. So the two air fryers what we used on holiday are just sitting in the wardrobe doing nothing anyway. Yeah, I know, right? They're just taking up space now. And drivers will choke roads by clocking up a combined 2 billion miles over the bank holiday weekend. A third of us plan to use our cars between Friday and Monday to travel an average of 149 miles. Jess, unfortunately, will not be able to do that this bank holiday, unfortunately. Working tomorrow to 11 and working Saturday as well till, 25 to 8 from 10. Those aged 18 to 24 are most likely to get behind the wheel compared with just 1 in 5 over 65. Folk aged 35 to 44 are set to travel the furthest over the break, averaging a total of 181 miles. We drive to London on Sunday, we are, but even then it's only about 50 miles each way, so that's 100 miles, so we are below that. When we went on holiday, of course, that is about 190 miles we drove. Jesse Toyota, of course, no problems at all. Coming up then, Queen and I Want to Break Free, and then Duran Duran, Ordinary World, will take us to the weather tide times at 11. It is, that's coming up to 10.58. 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

0: Duran Duran, All Day World for 1992. Hour one done then, into hour two we go, Thursday's mid-morning show then.
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0: Taking a look then at the weather, 1 minute past 11 today, a mostly cloudy but dry start to the day. Cloud breaking up through the morning, allowing warm and sunny spells to develop. Winds mostly light, maximum temperature today of 24 degrees Celsius. Tonight's weather dry overnight with some cloud around to start the evening, but long clear spells soon developing through the night. Mild with light winds, minimum temperature of 15 degrees Celsius. That's going to be a warm one tonight. The sun will set this evening at 8:50 p.m. and rise for Friday the 22nd of May at 4:56 a.m. Friday's weather becoming warm, or very warm on Friday with plenty of sunshine, although this may turn hazy at times. Mild overnight with a risk of showers, maximum temperature of 28 degrees Celsius. Tide times for Sheerness. Sheerness high tide at Sheerness is at 4:45 p.m. at 5.3 meters. A low tide is at 11:14 p.m. at 0.6 meters. UV is medium and pollen is low. That is all the weather tide times for now. JB, we have more at 1.
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0: Asperger. When? It is just coming up to 3 minutes past 11, Sheppey FM 92.2. Time to take our Thursday coffee break then. Poison, Every Rose Has Its Thorn to kick us off today. Ronan Keating is loving each day in a madness, and it must be love. And then Adam's non-coffee break song today, Shamrock and Tell Me More. Go and stick the kettle on and get the bourbons out. It is 3 minutes past 11.

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Just coming up to 19 minutes past 11. 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A request coming for Babs and Family. Out for Barrington Levy and Here I Come for 1985. And then Tame Impala and Dracula from last year. Sheppy FM 92.2. I hope you enjoyed the coffee break. Also, the afternoon tea break happens free again this afternoon. And coffee break every mid-morning show at 11. I don't know what happened. We'll find it. Barrett and Levy back. Here's Tame Impala first then, and Dracula.

Tame Impala and Dracula. Now, Starship, Nothing's Gonna Stop Us Now from 1987, and then Jesse J feat B.O.B. and Price Tag, number one from 2011, two number ones in a row. 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

Starship. Nothing's going to stop us now. Quest for Billy Bob and Tammy. Asked for the Nolan, so I chose I'm in the Mood for Dancing for 1979 for you.

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Yeah, Bernie's back next week, and then we have our joint show the week after on the 4th of June. Yeah, confusing, I know.

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3: Planning on going anywhere? Driving while tired, also known as drowsy driving, can have dangerous effects, sometimes worse than driving under the influence. According to the British journal Occupational and Environmental Medicine, it impairs coordination, causes longer reaction times, impairs judgment, and impairs memory and ability to retain information. Adults require around 7 to 9 hours of sleep per night, and numerous studies found that sleep deprivation can affect driving, as being awake for 17 to 18 hours is equivalent to having a blood alcohol level of 0.05%, which is the legal limit in many countries in Europe. If you are ever planning on driving on a motorway, ensure that you have enough rest before you drive. Remember, tiredness can kill. Take a break.
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Jesse J, feat. B.O.B. and Price Tag. Forget about the price tag. And number one for 2011. One more song, and then it's time to have our guest the birthday artist today. Nathan Evans feat. St. Phoenix Now, Trotters and I Joe from last year. And then I'll give you the clues.

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1: Nathan Evans featured Saint Phoenix and Austin I. Joden. Just a birthday featured in this birthday person is a singer-songwriter. He was born in Belgium but became famous in Australia. His biggest hit was absolutely massive worldwide in 2011. One of his songs features singer Kimbra. The song spent weeks at number one in the UK. His biggest hit has over a billion views online. The song title is often quoted after breakups. But who is the artist? 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
1: You have in about 15 minutes to get in with your guesses. Coming up then, Bella Kay, I Love It, I Love It, I Love It. Jax Jones feat. Ray and You Don't Know Me for 2017. And then to take us to midday, JLS and One Shot from 2009. It is 10 to 12. 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
1: Here we go then with our community news at midday then. 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An afternoon at the races in aid of Cancer Research UK, Sunday the 24th of May, at Rushington Club. Come and join us for a fun afternoon of dog racing. There will be 12 races in total, 11 races with stakes at £1 and one race with stakes at £2. First race at 2 p.m. free admission. And I believe where it says Saturday 24th of May, it actually means Saturday the 23rd of May. I've just realised that. Yeah. The Saturday is the 23rd. That is all the community news for now. More at 2. We'll start the final hour of the show in just a second.
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1: 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It's Mr. Mills with you live until 1 in for Bernie Macklin this week. A quick recap then on the Guess the Birthday feature. It will come the answer after the next song. This birthday person is a singer-songwriter. He was born in Belgium but became famous in Australia. His biggest hit was Absolutely Massive worldwide in 2011. One of his songs featured singer Kimbra. The song spent weeks at number one in the UK. Any idea whose birthday it is today? Also, the Sioux News on the way, the Gardening News as well. Dedications and requests are welcome as always. 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Take us anywhere, send us a message that way as well. Coming up then, it seems to be every time I cover the show, it's always Live Business Group and Dance Like a Grandad. So here we are then we'll go into the birthdays, then I will reveal the answer to our Guess the Birthday feature. It is just coming up to 5 past 12, this is Sheppey FM.
7: I'm Grandad and this is my family life song. 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

0: Shrouded. 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
1: Dance like a granddad, 9 minutes past 12 then. Time to do the birthdays for today then. We start with the iNewspaper birthdays. Mr. T, actor 74. Don't read that one yet, Adam Mills, or you give the answer away. Andreas Leakinson as cyclist 27, Tom Daly, diver 32. Noel Fielding, comedian, actor 53. Kane O, the rapper, actor 41. Leo Sayer, singer 78. Lisa Evans, a footballer, 34. Cody Johnson, in country singer, 39. Famous people whose birthday would have been today. Raymond Burr, 1917 to 1993. Famous for playing Perry Mason and Robert Ironside. Fats Waller, 1904 to 1943. Legendary jazz pianist and entertainer behind Ain't Misbehaving. Andre Shcherbakov, 1921 to 1989. Nuclear physicist and Nobel Peace Prize winner. More press and birthdays then from the website. Let's just see if there's any we've missed. Stuart Bingham, 50, English professional snooker player and 2015 world champion. And that is all of them. So then, the clues I gave you to the birthday feature then. He was born in Belgium but became famous in Australia. His biggest hit was absolutely massive worldwide in 2011. And he had a hit with Kimbra.

The answer is Gotti, yay. 46 today. Born Wouter André D. Becker. Belgian-born Australian singer-songwriter. Somebody that I used to know. It's the song that is on the way. Then we'll do the Sue News. It is just coming up to 11 minutes past 12. 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

0: Fe Timbra and somebody that I used to know. Should we do this then?
1: Bernie Ned and Zoo News.
0: With the Zoo News for this week then, Bernie McNamara shared it on the Isle of Wight yesterday. Knowsley Safari Park, we've been keeping a secret. Meet Stanley, our second southern rhino calf. He was born the 20th of January, a bit behind, thank you, Bernie. 8 weeks after our calf, Jamari. Stanley's growing stronger each day and gaining confidence while staying close to mum, Maru, for now. And Atiba Berlin. We bid farewell with great sadness to Sir Martin Tyler JJ. Over the past few months, his health had steadily declined due to progressive kidney failure. We had to make the difficult decision to put him to sleep, a 17-year-old male, in order to spare him further suffering. With a total of 11 offspring, 5 of them born at TFAT Berlin, JJ was an important beacon of hope for his critically endangered species. A part of him lives on in his descendants. His warm-hearted nature and his charm will never be forgotten. We will miss him dearly. And that is the Zoo News for this week. Bernie Macken will have more next Thursday at around the same time. Coming up then, we will stop this. Then we're out of Culture Club and It's a Miracle, and then it's time for the Garden News for this week. It is just coming up to 17 minutes past 12, Sheppey FM 92.2.

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It's a miracle from 1984. 20 past 12, Sheppey FM 92.2. Time to do the gardening news for this week then, when Adam Mills finds it. It's here. Here it is. Adam Mills, I was hoping Bernie Macklin wouldn't send me the numbers yesterday, but unfortunately he did, which meant I have to do it. Number one then, he said, watch out for late frost, protect tender plants. Number four, he said next, so water early and late to get the most out of your water. Recycle water when possible. And he said number seven, mow lawns, but consider leaving some areas uncut for wildlife, or mow less often so flowers can bloom. And that is the gardening news. Bernie Mac will have more next Thursday at around the same time. Coming up then, Donna Summer, and she works hard for the money. And then Mika, We Are Golden, and then Marsh Menio and Thomas Rhett, and Where We Go. Sheppey FM 92.2, 21 minutes past 12.

0: from 2009, Mika, and we are golden. Sheppy FM 92.2. We are into the last 10 minutes of the show for today. We will go and take a little break, and then we will be back with Marshmallow and Thomas Rhett as we where we go. Then Huntress and Golden, and then if there's time before we go, Freya Ridings and Castles. It is 29 minutes past 12.
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Pitbull feat Kesha and Timber from 2014, and that's as far as I go for today then. Of course, the Banana Splits take us out for Thursday, the 21st of May, 2026's Thursday Mid-Morning Show. I've been Adam Michael Mills in for Bernie Macken. Bernie is back next Thursday, 10 to 1, fresh from the Isle of Wight. I'm back tomorrow afternoon, getting Shebby home for the bank holiday weekend between 4 and 7. Make sure you listen then. Right on, it's Thursday's Afternoon Plus show with JB, and then Drive Time with John O'Donnell. There's 7 till 10, the Ultimate Radio, and more show with Mr. Babs. That is the rest of today here on Shebby FM 92.2. Tunes coming up from Freya Ridings, as well Gilbert O'Sullivan and Robin while he gets ready. I'll see you all again tomorrow. Bye for now. Toodle-pip.

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1: In just a moment.
2: 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So don't be afraid to check their medication. Encourage them to only order what they need and take any that's not being used back to their local pharmacy for safe disposal. 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
0: Well, a very good afternoon to you. Let's take a look at the weather. This afternoon here on the Isle of Sheppey will remain sunny all afternoon with a temperature of a high of around 20 degrees. Your next high tide off the coast of Sheerness is at 16:45.
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Yes, yours truly, JB, taking us through the afternoon with lots of good music, as always, here on 92.2. In the studio with me this afternoon, I've got the wonderful Angie, and she'll be bringing you the brain teaser a little later on. Three of those wonderful questions that you have to get right. Plus, I'll be being nosy this afternoon. I want to find out what you've been doing over the last week and what you're thinking of doing this weekend. It's bank holiday, after all.

Plus, to round it off this afternoon, I've got a guest in the studio and we're going to be talking about vintage. Vintage what, you might ask? Vintage vehicles. In fact, Angie's a bit vintage. So it's all coming up over the next, 3-4 hours here on Sheppey FM on 92.2.

0: Tina Turner and Simply the Best. Well, it's what weather do we have? It's absolutely beautiful out there. The sun is shining and it makes you feel so happy, doesn't it? And we're coming up to bank holiday weekend, just one day to go, and then we'll be on our bank holiday weekend. What are you doing? I personally, I'm going out scootering because I belong to a, as I've mentioned before, if you're a regular listener, I've belong to a scooter club, classic scooter club that is, and I'm off out scootering this weekend down to Margate because it's the Margate Meltdown. So anyone out there that's going to Margate Meltdown, give us a shout, won't you? And I'll play you a song this afternoon on the programme. And it's where all the scooters get and the mods and all the bikers, the rockers all turn up as well. But we don't fight now. We just all sit around, have an ice cream and a cup of coffee. Someone else that's doesn't like ice cream that much. Anyway, I'm going to say a very good afternoon to Angie. Good afternoon, Angie.
1: Good afternoon, JB.
0: And how are we this afternoon?
1: We're well, thank you.
0: Goody, goody, goody. What are you going to be doing over the weekend?
1: I'm going out for lunch with my eldest son on Saturday.
0: Ooh.
1: Well, lunch will dinner, I don't know what you call it, really. It's 4 o'clock, so
0: it
1: could be either or.
0: Well, yeah, it's an early dinner, late lunch.
1: Yeah,
0: there you go.
1: And because it's his birthday.
0: Is it?
1: Yes.
0: And how old is he?
1: He'd be 50.
0: 50?
1: Yeah.
0: Jeepers creepers. You must have had him, well, I'm not going to go there, because you must have had him under the legal age. You really must have done, because if he's 50, because I thought you was only about 60. So
1: I love you, JB.
0: I know. I have ways of getting people to like me. Anyway, if you're out there this afternoon and you would like us to play you a song or just give you a shout out or whatever, then please give us a call, won't you, on our magic number, which is 01 795 665 898. That's the number to call us here on 92.2. Look forward to hearing from you, and don't go too far because Angie will be here shortly with that brain teaser. Whoops, I pushed the wrong button.

Yazoo, and only you, and it's only you this afternoon, you and me, here with some good music. Here's Elton.

0: Candle in the Wind, a famous song there in more ways than one for Sir Elton John. If you just tuned us, a very good afternoon to you. It's nice to have your company. I'm here throughout the afternoon bringing you some good music. Yours truly, JB, is the name. And with me this afternoon, I have, yes, the wonderful little Angie. Good afternoon, Angie.
1: Good afternoon, JB.
0: Right. Okay, Angie. Now, this is the time of the programme when we do those brain teaser questions.
1: Yes.
0: And I don't see them, do I?
1: No.
0: No. Beforehand. So I have to, I'm in the same place as you, my listener. I have to guess the answers or try and work them out myself as well. So let's ask then for question number one.
1: What was the name of the ship that sailed to America with the Pilgrim Fathers in 1602.
0: 1602, good year, 1602.
1: You remember it well, do you?
0: I certainly do. And did it sail from Sheppey by any chance?
1: I don't think so.
0: Okay. Right, question number two.
1: What film did this line come from? The force is strong with this one.
0: Ooh. That sounds a bit, a bit war-y. Okay, and finally, question three.
1: Jack, King and Queen are known as court cards in England, but what are they called in America?
0: Ah, very good question, this. Yes. I should know this.
1: You should know
0: this. I should know this. Yes, I'm going to give that some thought. Anyway, if you can get any of Angie's brain teaser questions right this afternoon, then please give her a call on 01 795 665 898. She's sitting here waiting, literally, for your phone call.

Yeah, Dave Berry and Little Things. Well, what little things have you been doing this week? Please give us a call and let us know, won't you? Because I'm just a nosy person. I just like to know what you've all been doing between me being here on air chatting to you. Right, I've had an absolutely really, really busy week. Do you know, I'm someone gave me an old trailer. And said, is this any good to you? So it was just like a little box trailer thing. So I've taken it away, pulled it to pieces, and I'm turning it into a bike trailer for a motorbike or scooter, whatever you like. So that's what I've been doing. Well, one of the things I've been doing this week, it's quite fun, isn't it? If you can get out there with your hands and actually do something, you know, make something. At the end of the day, you can look back on you and think, do you know, I just made that. And yeah, I like that. I do like making things, especially if it's something out of nothing, rather than throw it away. Because let's be honest, we live, don't we, in a throwaway world, which is a shame, because it's so easy to go, oh, it's broken, throw it away. No, let's try and repair it. Why not?

Whitehouse family and a little number entitled Hi. That's lovely. Anyway, hi to you this afternoon. It's nice to have you with me here on the program for the next few hours. I'm going to be here as long as you want me to be here. There you go. God, that's an offer, isn't it? I could be here all night.

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3: Yeah, come on, let's get up and boogie right now on this lovely sunny afternoon. Here's the Village People and a little number entitled In the Navy.

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1: Hello, party people. This is Captain Kim speaking. Welcome aboard Benga Airways. After takeoff, we'll pump up the sound system because we're going to eat pizza.
2: Yeah, come on, let's get happy because we're all off to Ibiza. I love that.

Yeah, yours truly, JB, here in the afternoon through to whenever this afternoon. It's great to be with you. The sun's shining and everything's happy, isn't it? Don't you feel more happy when the sun is shining? Angie's nodding, yes, so she obviously feels a little happier. Talking about Ibiza there too. Holidays. Have you had one this year yet? Or have you got one planned? Let us know, will you? It's nice to know where you're all going on holiday. I've just been away for a short break. I went down to Devon and then into Somerset and Dorset. Dorset, ah, what a county. Dorset is so beautiful. The scenery, the countryside, and even their coastline is absolutely wonderful. So, yeah, if you're thinking about should we go abroad or should we stay in the UK, stay in the UK because we've got some lovely, lovely resorts. We really have around our coastline. Absolutely brilliant. And why pay all that excess fuel to fly abroad when you can stay here? And just think, that saves you what? 3 hours, 4 hours maybe, sitting in an airport. Yeah. Oh, who wants to do that? No, you don't. You want to stay here in the UK.

0: Yeah, Vanilla Ice and Ice Ice Baby. I'm not normally into that sort of music, but I actually love that. What do you think of that then, Angie?
1: It's okay.
0: You're not committing yourself, are you? No. As I say, that's not really my sort of music, but I do like that particular song. It's just one of those that you just got to sit and tap along with, or make boxes, as they say. I could tell you a story about that, but that'll be for another day. Right, let's have a look. It's fast approaching top of the hour. 14 away from the top of the hour. I can say that. So it's time for Angie to look at those brain teaser questions again. And no, I haven't got them right yet. I'm still struggling, along with all of you out there. Right, Angie, can we have question number one, please?
1: What was the name of the ship that sailed to America with the Pilgrim Fathers on in 1602,
0: and it didn't sail from Sheppey. So there you go, that's a clue. Not sure. It sailed from.
1: Well, I would have thought Southampton.
0: Oh, maybe. Yes. Anyway, question number two.
1: What film did this line come from? The force is strong with this one.
0: I think I do know the answer to that question.
1: Oh.
0: Yeah. And finally, question number three.
1: Jack, Queen and King are known as court cards in England, but what are they called in America?
0: And I do know the answer to this, but I just can't get it out of my head at the moment. But I do know the answer.
1: You should do.
0: Yeah, I should. But there is, if you know the answer, if you can beat me to getting the question right, then please do. Come on, let's have a competition here. It's 01 795 665 898 is the number to call, and we'll see if you've got it right. What is this? Who is this, I should say, Angie?
1: It sounds like Cockney Rebel to me.

Yeah, who do you think you are? That's Candlewick Green. You're in tune with 92.2 Sheppey FM. Fast approaching the top of the hour, and we'll take a look at what's on in around the island at

0: Yeah, Let's Work Together from Canned Heat from way, way back when. Well, it's on the top of the hour of 1400 hours. It's 2 o'clock here on 92.2.
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2: Good afternoon. An afternoon at the races in aid of cancer research on Sunday the 24th of May at the Russian Din Club. Come and join us for a fun afternoon of dog racing. There will be 12 races in total, 11 races with a stake at £1 and one race with a stake at £2. The first race is at 2 o'clock and the admission is free. 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

Well, if you just tuned our way, a very good afternoon to you. It's nice to have your company this afternoon. And we got lots still to happen in the show this afternoon. Of course, I've got a guest up and coming very, very shortly. We're going to be talking about classic cars and where you can actually go and see them. So stick around for that, won't you? Yours truly, JB, taking you through this afternoon.

0: Yeah, Willie Nelson, and you were always on my mind. You certainly are, because you're my listener, and I do like spending time with you on a Thursday afternoon. Well, I've got a guest up and coming in around a 4 minutes' time, or thereabouts, just after. So the gentleman's name's Jeff, and I'm looking forward to chatting with him all about some classic cars.
1: Yeah.

Yes, indeed. That's Lynn and Stream My Sunshine. Well, the sunshine is absolutely brilliant this afternoon. Looking out the studio window and it is gorgeous. And I am here perspiring. I really am. I'd love to be out there on the beach this afternoon because it is beach weather. We've been told that this weekend, yes, this weekend is going to be hot and sunny. So I'm looking forward to that. I really, really am. Right, here's Rolls Royce. Fairly appropriate because we're going to be talking cars very, very shortly. This is something I will never do with my car. Take it to a car wash. Because I really can't afford someone to scratch it. It would do my head in. If you just tuned our way, a very good afternoon to you.

0: Yeah, Rolls Royce. And car wash. Well, if you just joined us, a very good afternoon to you. It's nice to have your company. And someone else that's joined me this afternoon is Jeff in the studio. Welcome, Jeff.
1: Thank you very much.
0: And you're from the Swell Vehicle Enthusiastic Club.
1: Enthusiast Club.
0: Okay, I must get that right. Smack my wrist for getting it wrong. Anyway, it's nice to have you in the studio this afternoon. Now, we've got a classic car show coming up on the island very shortly.
1: We have on the 7th of June.
0: Yeah.
1: At the football club at Queenborough Road. Gates open to the public at 10 o'clock. Classic cars can turn up any time after 7:30. We've got lots going on the day.
0: Right, okay. And we were just talking off air. Before you came on, what makes a classic car? When does a classic car become classic?
1: Oh, that's a bit of a job. It all depends how far back you want to go. I mean, a classic car officially is, at the moment, it's got to be over 40 years old. But to me, they've got to be 60s, early 70s, even 50s. The style of them, the interiors of them, the leather. I know you get leather in new cars now, but it's not quite the same.
0: No, it's not.
1: The smell of an old car. It's just a joy to drive. They're not easy to drive, not like a new car, but they're lovely to drive. I love it.
0: Yeah, you can feel the road.
1: That's right.
0: Through the steering wheel. Yeah. And as you said about the leather, you know, I've got leather in my car, but it's not the same. You don't get that smell, do you?
1: No.
0: So, can I ask what you drive?
1: I've got a 1955 MGZA Magnet.
0: Very nice. Yeah. Very nice. So you're going to...
1: I've only had it recently. I only bought it a few months ago, but I've had kit cars before that for 20 years.
0: And you're going to be in the show?
1: I'm going to go to the show.
0: Yes, but you're going to put your car in?
1: Oh, yes.
0: Yes. Polish it? Yeah.
1: Yeah.
0: So is there for the... people that would like to enter their vehicle, is there a small fee for this?
1: Yes, at the moment, because we're getting too very close to the show now, but it was £8 per car, including two passengers, pre-booked.
0: Right.
1: But we're getting quite close to the show now, and it's, if you want to turn up on the day, it's £10.
0: Right.
1: A car and two people.
0: Okay.
1: Any extra passengers, unfortunately, will have to pay £5 each, which is what the walking public will be paying.
0: Right. So that's answered my next question, because I was going to ask you what it costs us to get in.
1: Yeah.
0: And as I take it, there's plenty of parking there for...
1: We have an arrangement with the farmer down at the end of the road where the show is, and he's got a field there, and he lets us use that to park all the public cars.
0: Right, okay. Right, well, what I'll do is I'm going to play a little bit of music, and then we're... Sorry, go on. Go on, Jeff.
1: I forgot. We've also got, in the showground, disabled parking.
0: Oh, that's good. Yeah. Right, well, we'll come back and chat some more after this. It's Hold Back the Night, and if you know the Actions, you can do it to this song. And if you know the Actions, you're certainly showing your age.

0: hold back the night. Yeah, we want to hold it back now so the sunshine goes on just a little bit longer. Right, okay, back to my guest, Jeff, this afternoon. Jeff, now, you have this club. How do people join the club if they want to? Right, sorry, Jeff, that's better. Now.
1: All right, we have our Facebook pages and our club... what do you call it?
0: You want that?
1: Yeah.
0: There you go.
1: Oh, yeah. We've got a Facebook page... I can't think what it is. Yeah.
0: No,
1: anyway,
0: that's okay.
1: On all the flyers at the show,
0: yeah,
1: there's contact details. You can contact me, and I'll send you an application form for membership.
0: Right.
1: It costs £15 per year. We do our show, which our club members come to free. We have various shows that we have club stands on throughout Kent. We do a Christmas meal for the members, which we do at the club sponsors part of it. It's a good club. We meet up at the Working Men's Club at halfway every second Wednesday of the month. No, it's the first Wednesday
0: first
1: of the month,
0: Wednesday
1: I beg your pardon.
0: That's okay.
1: Yeah. So if you want to join us, come along. I give my number?
0: Yeah, well, that's up to you. I can give the number, it's on the flyer, but...
1: The email address, if anybody wants to note it down, for a club, is... SVEC membership at gmail.com. Sorry.
0: Okay. I'll hold the number back. But if you want to give the number, we can certainly give the number out. But that's all happening on the 7th.
1: On the 7th of June at the Football Club.
0: Okay. Can I ask, Jeff, what was your first car you ever bought?
1: You really want to know?
0: Yeah,
1: I was 17.
0: Yeah.
1: It was a Mark 9 Jaguar.
0: Was it?
1: £60 I paid for it.
0: Jeepers.
1: And petrol was 3 and 6 a gallon.
0: Yeah, I can remember, yeah. I was going to say, my first gallon of two-stroke back in the day, I think I paid 3 and 6 pence in old money. Most of our listeners won't know what 3 and 6 pence is, but yeah, it's less than 25p in new money. So yeah, I can remember that very, very well. As you said earlier, the love of cars, you either love them or you don't.
1: When I was about 4 or 5, I lived in Kidbrook, and... He wasn't my uncle, but in those days, a family friend you called uncle and auntie.
0: Yes, you did.
1: And he lived next door but one. And he worked in Pinewood Studios. And he used to do little bits of acting, but his main thing that he did there, he used to supply cars for the films.
0: Right.
1: And he had a Mark IV Jaguar, an old Rolls Royce, a couple of other old cars, and being 5 years old, every Sunday I was out there polishing them.
0: Yeah.
1: And I think that's where it started.
0: Yeah, yeah, you just got the love.
1: Yeah,
0: yeah, yeah.
1: So it's kind of been with me ever since. And as you grow up and get these old cars, in the kind of late 60s, early 70s, up to perhaps even early 80s, you didn't earn a lot. So you had to learn how to repair them yourself.
0: Yeah. But then, back then, you could actually lift the bonnet and get in.
1: That's right.
0: In there with the engine.
1: I don't know about it.
0: Well, I remember I had a Morris Minor.
1: Yeah.
0: Split windscreen. You know, that's how old it was. And you lift it, and there was the little engine in the middle, and there was all this space around it.
1: That's right.
0: You know, if I open the bonnet of my car I have now, you can't even see the engine because it's all encased, and it's a totally different world.
1: Yeah.
0: You have to plug them in today. to service them, don't you? You have to plug them into a computer. You know, the spanner has gone.
1: Yeah, that's the one.
0: I think some of the mechanics today could go to work in a suit because they don't get dirty because there's nothing to get dirty on.
1: I think they might argue about it.
0: yeah, there might be a little argument. Right, okay, let's take a look. It's 27 minutes before the top of the hour. Let's play this. Mr. Tams and Miss Grace. I'll be back with my guest after this.

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3: Ladies and gentlemen, this is Captain Tobias Wilcock welcoming you aboard Coconut Airways Flight 372 to Bridgetown, Barbados. We will be flying at an height of 32,000 feet and at an airspeed of approximately 600 miles per hour. Refreshment will be served at takeoff.

0: Well, that finished rather earlier than it said it was going to finish. Anyway, let's go back to my guest this afternoon, Jeff. Jeff, you were saying that all the money that you raise goes to charities.
1: Yeah.
0: Local charities.
1: I mean, obviously, we have expenses to put the show on.
0: Yeah.
1: For which we get grants from the local town councils and parish councils, which we're very grateful for. But, and that helps us to, what the money they give us, we don't have to take out the turnover from the show, which allows us to put more money into dividing it up into local charities and worthy causes. Mm.
0: And if you run a charity, then I understand you can have a stall free?
1: That's correct.
0: Yeah?
1: Yeah.
0: Yeah? Which is,
1: yeah.
0: Which
1: I think
0: good.
1: At the moment we've got 9 charities coming to the show with, and they all have a free pitch.
0: Yeah,
1: they put their gazebos up and do tombolas and whatever. Mm. Yeah.
0: So, and you have obviously a lot of stalls that sell.
1: Yeah, there's anything from we've got a flying club coming doing. Not doing flying, but doing static displays.
0: Right.
1: We've got Cat Protection League. We've got about 13 exhibitors from the British Hot Rod Association. Oh. So that'd be nice to look at. We've got bric-a-brac stalls and all sorts.
0: Right.
1: Lots of, and a little fun fair. Food stalls, obviously.
0: Yeah. Oh, that's very important.
1: Oh, yeah. Got
0: yes.
1: to keep that going.
0: Yes.
1: The club bar will be open for those that are not driving.
0: Yes. Yeah, I'm glad you said that. Yes.
1: Yeah. We've got live music.
0: Yeah.
1: We've got the Island Band and the Island All-Stars, the Batten, the girls.
0: Oh, yes.
1: Yeah, we got a lot going on.
0: Good.
1: Might be a good, great family day.
0: And roughly, do you know any idea how many cars and vehicles at this moment in time are booked
1: at
0: in?
1: At this moment, I've got 99 pre-booked cars.
0: Right. Okay.
1: But lots of people wait to see what the weather's going to be like.
0: Yeah.
1: We normally have somewhere around 250 to 300
2: yeah.
1: cars.
2: We do. Yeah.
0: Right.
1: Yeah. It's a big field, and we do put them on there. You know.
0: And bikes.
1: And bikes, push bikes, if you want to bring an old-fashioned push bike, if that's what you like.
0: No, it's too much hard work in that. My bikes do have to have an engine in them, yeah. Believe me.
1: Yeah. But, I think it's going to be, well, it always is a very, very nice day, and we've been so lucky over the years with the weather.
0: Well, let's hope, because this weekend is supposed to be a heat wave. Let's hope it continues for another week.
1: That's right.
0: So this all takes place on Sunday, June the 7th, and it's at Sheppey Sports Club.
1: That's correct.
0: Yes?
1: Yeah.
0: And the gates open to the public at
1: 10
0: o'clock in the morning.
1: Yeah.
0: And the vehicles, now, if you're bringing a vehicle along, you can get in from
1: 7:30.
0: Yeah. Okay. Well, Jeff, thanks for coming.
1: You're welcome.
0: I wish you all the best of luck in 2 weeks' time, and hopefully it's a great day. And if I'm not doing anything, I might even pop in myself. Get the Lambretta out and pop along, yeah.
1: Yeah.
0: Anyway, thanks very, very much for coming in.
1: Thank
0: right,
1: you.
0: Okay, it's time to get back to the music. Let's have a look at the time. 14 away from the top of the hour, and of course at 3. And it's tea at 3 this afternoon. And I'm not... wonder who we got. I'm going to keep it surprise at who we got at 3 o'clock this afternoon on tea at 3. Tell you more about that very, very shortly. Here's Twiggy, and here I go again.

0: Luke Allam are an independent, family-run funeral directors that can comfort you in your time of need, putting you and your loved ones first. Luke will help and reassure you with professional advice on your personal funeral wishes, and he is here 24 hours to offer his support. If you would like more information on his services, come into Luke Allam Funeral Directors at April Way Sheerness or call 01795 669534. Luke Allam, let my family take care of your family.
1: Going anywhere? Driving while tired, also known as drowsy driving, can have dangerous effects, sometimes worse than driving under the influence. According to the British journal Occupational and Environmental Medicine, it impairs coordination, causes longer reaction times, impairs judgment, and impairs memory and ability to retain information. Adults require around 7 to 9 hours of sleep per night, and numerous studies found that sleep deprivation can affect driving, as being awake for 17 to 18 hours is equivalent to having a blood alcohol level of 0.05%, which is the legal limit in many countries in Europe. If you are ever planning on driving on a motorway, ensure that you have enough rest before you drive. Remember, tiredness can kill. Take a break.
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0: Yeah, Adam and the Ants and Ant Magic. Right, Magic, let's have those questions one more time this afternoon from Angie. Yes, the brain teaser. So, Angie, question number one.
1: What was the name of the ship that sailed to America with the Pilgrim Fathers in 1602?
0: And question two?
1: What film did this line come from? The force is strong with this one.
0: And finally, question number three.
1: Jack, Queen and King are known as court cards in England, but what are they called in America?
0: If you can get any of those, then please give us a call on 01 795 665 898. You're in tune with a Sheppy FM on 92.2.

0: Yeah, former number one, Take On Me. A very good afternoon to you if you've just joined us. It's fast approaching the top of the hour. That means it's time to take a look at our weather.
1: The weather in just a moment.
2: 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So don't be afraid to check their medication. Encourage them to only order what they need and take any that's not being used back to their local pharmacy for safe disposal. 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
0: Well, let's take a look at that weather now. Well, this afternoon here on the wonderful Isle of Sheppey will stay sunny all afternoon with a high temperature of around 20 degrees. And if you need to know your tides, the next high tide off the Isle of Sheppey is at 16:45.
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0: Well, it's always nice to have a nice cup of tea in the afternoon. Well, it's a fact for me, it's nice to have a cup of tea anytime. I just love my tea. But for all of those that only got a few minutes to sit and relax in the afternoon, it's your tea break. So sit back, have a cup of tea, cup of coffee, even a glass of wine on this lovely sunny afternoon, and listen to our two back-to-backs this afternoon. And today, Angie has picked Neil Sedaka. We got Calendar Girls coming up very shortly, but first, it's O'Carroll. This is a

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was the chocolate girl. Hope she doesn't go out this afternoon in the sun, because she'll melt. And she'd just be a little sticky mess then.

0: and it's called Call It Love. You're in tune with 92.2, and it's time of the afternoon to get the answers to those brain teasers. Angie, I know I've got one at least, so let's have a look. Question number one.
1: What was the name of the ship that sailed to America with the Pilgrim Fathers in 1602?
0: I just couldn't get that one.
1: It was called the Mayflower.
0: Oh, no. It's so easy when you know the answer. Right, question two.
1: What film did this line come from? The Force is strong with this one.
0: Would it be Star Wars?
1: It was Star Wars.
0: Was it?
1: Wars.
0: Oh! Clap, clap, clap. Yes, well done. And finally, question three.
1: Jack, Queen and King are known as court cards in England, but what are they called in America?
0: Well, I do know the answer to this. It's called face cards.
1: It certainly
0: yes,
1: is.
0: Yes, thanks very much for those. When are we? Oh, Tuesday.
1: We're back
0: on Tuesday afternoon, just after one. You're going to have three more wonderful questions.
1: I hope so, yes.
0: That's good.
1: Get my brain working again.
0: Well, thanks, Angie, for doing the questions and that for us this afternoon. And a big thanks for looking after my guest earlier on
1: as
0: well.
1: That's quite all right.
0: And if I say so now, thanks very much to Jeff for coming in and chatting about the classic car show that's up and coming on the 7th of June here on the Isle of Sheppey. It's at Sheppey Sports Club, so go along to that, won't you, on Sunday the 7th of June.

They're the Chiffons and He's So Fine. Well, if you just tuned in, it's 92.2, the wonderful Sheppy FM. Right, I went along to see a tribute act a couple of weeks ago of Dusty Springfield. And the young lady doing it was absolutely brilliant. So I thought I'd dig out a Dusty song this afternoon. This one's called In Private. Good afternoon to you.

0: Yes, in private. Yeah, the wonderful Dusty Springfield.
1: Got a voice, a band, or a song you're ready to bring to life? 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
0: Yeah, this is the King. Especially for Angie.

0: teddy bear. Oh, let me be.
1: Oh, let him be your teddy bear.
0: I just wanna be your teddy bear.
2: Yeah, the king himself, Mr. Elvis Presley, especially for Angie this afternoon. Ah, little teddy bear. Brown eyed girl. She is as well.

Yeah, the wonderful Van Morrison and Brown Eyed Girl. And as I say, Angie has got brown eyes. I've just noticed that. Here's Womack and Womack.

Yeah, Womack and Womack. Teardrops in my eyes. Here's the Crickets. And don't ever change.

the cricket, and please don't ever change channels, that is. Stay tuned to 92.2. It's been great having you along this afternoon, keeping me company for the last, 3 hours. John's up and coming with the traffic, and hopefully get you home safe and well, and keep you informed of all the traffic problems in and around the island. So stay tuned for that, won't you? Thanks, very big thanks to Angie for coming in and helping us with the programme this afternoon. And of course, thanks to Jeff, our guest. And don't forget that classic car show on Sunday, the 7th of June. If you're not doing anything, pop along. And whatever you're doing this weekend, do it safely, have a good time, and come back to us on Tuesday, just after 1 o'clock. So from yours truly, JB, a very good afternoon to you. God bless you all. Keep safe and well. See you on Tuesday. Bye. Here's the Chiffons. I'll leave you with this. It's called Tracy.

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1: Good afternoon, everybody. It's 4 o'clock on the dot. Thursday the 21st of May. This is your drive time show for Thursday afternoon. Right, now, looking at the roads, Sheerness-wise, the only sort of red line we're seeing at the moment is around the halfway. That's obviously school traffic kicking out. Other than that, it doesn't look too bad. Kingston Corner's all good coming around Brill Way. Also, 249 doesn't look like there's any problems. Sittingbourne, we've got a bit going on there. The usual one-way system coming in around by the station. Park Road, that sort of area as well. And by the looks of things, Sonora Way. And a little bit going out towards Batchild. Other than that, we're coming out towards the M2 249 junction. Looks very, very good at the moment. And if we take it out towards Declan Hill and Stockbury, there is a little bit of traffic coming off the M20 to join the 249, but that is nothing really. There's no sort of actual times. So at the moment, the traffic isn't too bad, flowing quite nicely. Thank you very much. So that is your traffic and travel for now. Let's continue with the Drive Time Show.
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2: 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Didn't have it back in my day. ADHD Sheppey is dedicated to educating, empowering, informing and inspiring people affected by ADHD.

0: Yeah, you too. Beautiful day. Number one back from the late 90s, early 2000s, I do believe. Right, now, like I said, this weather is absolutely gorgeous outside, isn't it? Does that mean it's officially summertime?
1: Drums, please!

DJ Jesse Diff and the French Prince from 91 Summertime. Who's got a barbecue going? Who's got the cold ones on ice? Very, very nice. Oh, yes. How are we doing, everybody? This I am John O'Donnell, standing in for Zoe Gold on the Thursday's Drive Time. It is 16 minutes past four as we speak. So, how are we? What have we been up to? Has it been a good day at work? Have you been at work? You know? So, have you done anything that's made you feel proud today? I don't know. Well, no, yes, no, Heather has. Good things are coming, people.

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3: Hello once again. Yep, it's just coming up to 4:30 on Thursday the 21st of May. This is your Drive Time Show, me, John O'Donnell. Right, at the moment, folks, the island is looking all right. There's nothing showing up on Brill Way. The red lines I'm getting at the moment is around halfway houses coming up from Power Station Road and Queenborough Road. It's obviously the junction with the traffic lights. And also Cowstead Corner, you know, the double roundabouts coming off the 249. But it's not long, it's just the usual queuing to where you sort of where you filter in. The 249 itself is looking okay. Sittingbourne is got a few red lines, especially around the one-way system, coming down past Sonora Way, around into by Asda's and Morrison's. That has got red lines, excuse me. And going out towards Merston as well. Other than that, it's not looking too bad. There may be a lane closure, possibly, on the 249 going out. Can't quite make out what it is. Not had any reports come in yet. But there is a sort of line showing there. There could be some cones out. The M2 itself, a little slow coming up from London, coastbound, to join the 249 coming on the island. Other than that, it's, we're looking good. Detlin Hill, all approaches out of Maidstone and on the M20 are looking slow, obviously, to get onto the 249 to come towards the island. So just be aware of that. And right, your next train is at 16:47 from Sheerness. It's heading to Sittingbourne, calling at all stations. Queenborough, Swell and Kemsley. The one after that will be Platform 1, again on time at 17:17. Heading for Sittingbourne, again calling all stations, Queenborough, Swell, Kemsley and Sittingbourne. So that is your traffic, travel and the trains for now. Thank you.
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0: This is where I heal my hurts.
1: Pour me a cold one. 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
0: This is my church. 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

0: God is a DJ.
1: Gotta say a massive thank you to JB for the last 3 hours for the Afternoon Plus show. Very well dressed man there. Very knowledgeable too. And to Angie, of course, as well. Thank you. Coming up after me at 7, we have the legend himself, Mr. Babs.

Calvin Harris, number one from 2014, and Summer, especially for Lisa. Lisa, I hope you enjoyed that. This is the Thursday Drive time. It is 20 to 4 on the 21st of May. I'm John O'Donnell, standing in for Zoe Gold.

we're being bringing a feel-good factor Tuesday, are we not, eh? That's why you should always keep it locked in to Sheffy FM 92.2. Only the best music for you people, you know that. Only the best music. And that includes even gems like this. Yeah.

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Slightly little rearrangement, just to bring in the traffic and travel, basically.

0: 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I think he's trying to tell you your love gets sweeter, apparently. From 1998.
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4: 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So don't be afraid to check their medication. 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
0: Okie dokie, folks. Right, well, we can know what the weather's like at the moment. It's absolutely gorgeous. So, tonight it is set to be a dry night with clear skies, though the odd patch of cloud cannot be completely ruled out at times. Boo! Mind you, if the sun's down, it doesn't really matter, does it? The sunrise is at 04:58. Sunset is at 20:50. 10 to 9 this evening. The pollen is low, the UV is medium, and the pollution is low. You've got lows of 12 degrees, but highs of 20. Oh, I think, I don't know about that. I think it feels a bit warmer than that, don't you? Maybe not. Anyway, the high tide is currently in at the moment. It came in at 16:45 at 5.39 metres, and the low tide will be at 23:14 tonight at 0.66 metres. There you go.
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0: Bonjour! I'm only joking, it's me again. Right, Calston Corner is pretty much the only place that's looking like it's got traffic at the moment. It's the usual, as I say, in a couple of roundabouts coming off the 249, or if you're coming out of Brillway, you've got the traffic there, filtering down onto the lower road to go off towards East Church, etc, etc. Other than that, the island itself looks okay. If I'm missing anything, please get in touch. Text the studio on 07938221617. We'll move out towards Iwade. Iwade's looking good. At the moment, the B2006 bobbing area going into Sittingbourne. I think that's around going past and all away, and it'll the rest of it comes down round by Morrison's, and the one-way system is all red lines at the moment. So Sittingbourne is looking a bit sluggish. I mean, obviously we're now well into the rush hour, so maybe if you don't have to go that way, don't. Do you know what I mean? We got a big long red line now between junction 5 and 6. It looks like it's coastbound. That may get longer. We're not too sure. It looks like it's a couple of miles down the road, but. As I say, that's a red line. It will be an accident, so I'll keep an eye on that for you. The other direction, London coming in towards the 249 is looking good. Detlin Hill, the usual hotspots around there, and the usual sort of slow sort of traffic. Other than that, you're pretty good to go. It's fairly quiet out there. Maybe people have left work a bit early and got home for the sunshine. And you know what? I wouldn't blame them.
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0: And before we go any further, just to update you on the trains again, they are all running good. Platform 1 is on time, 17 minutes past the hour of 5, going to Sittingbourne, calling all stations, Kemsley Swell and, Queenborough Swell and Kemsley, then Sittingbourne. Sorry, the other way around. Next train will be at 17:47, going to Sittingbourne, Platform 1 on time, again calling all stations. Okay, so that would be Queen Bratswell, Kemsley, Sittingbourne. There you go, it's right way around this time. So trains are good, roads not too bad. Let's crack on.
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0: Mr. Babs, especially for you, fella.

unmistakable Kylie Minogue, Can't Get You Out of My Head from 2001. Still some cracking tracks to come, trust me. I hope you have arrived home safely, and if you haven't, you won't be too much longer. You can put your feet up. Do yourselves a favour, right? Get some burgers on the way. Stop at Co-op, whatever. Get yourself some quarter pounders, some burger buns, and a bit of onion or something or other. Cut the cold ones. And so when you get home, you can just sit in the garden, put your feet up while the food cooks, eh? And enjoy the sunshine. Oh, yeah.

0: Shanks and Bigfoot, Sweet Like Chocolate, number one from the 90s. Oh, you got to love a bit of that, have you not? Yeah, what? Why not? Got it.
1: The house that funk built, Groove of Modern Style. All right, I'm checking all your hearts this evening. I see you sitting around. But we ain't gonna have none of that this evening, child.
0: Summer's sun's out, sir, bikinis out, you know what that means.
1: See, my name is Grandma Funk, y'all. Funk if you nasty, darling.
0: 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Keep it locked, folks.

0: Oh, yes, indeed. Right, we've got some messages coming from our sponsors coming up, and we'll be back with some cracking music, including one from Eric B. and Rakim.
1: I know you got soul.

0: on going anywhere? Driving while tired, also known as drowsy driving, can have dangerous effects, sometimes worse than driving under the influence. According to the British journal Occupational and Environmental Medicine, it impairs coordination, causes longer reaction times, impairs judgment, and impairs memory and ability to retain information. Adults require around 7 to 9 hours of sleep per night, and numerous studies found that sleep deprivation can affect driving, as being awake for 17 to 18 hours is equivalent to having a blood alcohol level of 0.05%, which is the legal limit in many countries in Europe. If you are ever planning on driving on a motorway, ensure that you have enough rest before you drive. Remember, tiredness can kill. Take a break.
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0: some old school hip hop. I know you got Soul Eric B and Rakima back in 1998. Talking of old school.
1: 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You can't play a bass. 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
0: Taking us up to the 5:30 traffic and travel. 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
3: Yes, indeedy, folks. Right, it's 5.30 exactly on Thursday the 21st of May. This is the Drive Time Show. Me, John O'Donnell, in for Zoe Gold. Right, around the Blue Town area, Brillway, there's the usual bit of traffic. Yeah, the red light keeps popping on and off. Around by Tesco's, going around to the station. The usual sort of little delays that you get round there. Queenborough Road, looks like the traffic is quite slow going up to Halfway Houses. It seems to have cleared coming from Power Station Roadway, but the red line is extending down towards Queenborough Corner. Talking of which, coming out off of Brillway, coming up towards Cowstead Corner, you've got slow-moving traffic coming out from Sheerness, slow-moving traffic coming from the 249 onto the roundabouts, and of course going onto the lower road towards East Church and the rest of it. The usual delays there. So, yep, we come a bit further down. We're going to have a little look at Sittingbourne for you. I weighed and all that looks good at the moment. Sittingbourne is getting worse and worse. The Keycole Hill, red line coming down onto the A2, London Road. And Sittingbourne all around the one-way system, often around Park Road, around the back of Merston, and also around by Morrison's going off towards the industrial areas. That is all slow, heading towards, Kemsley. That's the one. And the A2 through Bapchild, going right the way from Bapchild to Tenham. There's a big long red line through there. I don't know if that's been an accident or roadworks. Other than that, the red line on the M2 seems to have gone. Although there now is one the other side from pretty much the Gillingham from Junction 4 all the way down to pretty much coming off 4-249 to come onto the island. And there's a bit of a slow approach around on the roundabout coming from the Detlin Hill area. I don't know if I missed anything. Feel free to get in touch. Please do let us know in the studio. Text me would be the easier way. I'm on my own. It can get a little bit busy in here, but sometimes I get a chance to answer the phone. Anyway. Text 07938 221617 if we've missed anything, and I'll get it out there on air for everybody. Thank you.
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3: 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The one after that is also platform 1. 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And the one after that would be 18:55. That is from platform 1 and it is also on time. So, there you go, traffic and travel and your train times.
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3: Oh, yes, Mr. Babs. Glad you're enjoying the tunes and the sunshine, mister. I'll tell you what, it's a great combination, isn't it? If you've got sunshine and you've got great music, well, you know, I mean, you can't get any better, really, can you? Hey, big shout out to you, Mr. Babs, and all the Babsies, and the whole Babsy family, including Mr. Williams. I'll tell you what, when us three get together, we do have a giggle, do you know what I mean? We have a laugh, and, you know, we find ways of relaxing, and et cetera, but we also get things done, you know? Because they say three is the magic number.

hustle, no rock and roll. Unless your name's Brewster, cause Brewster's a punk. Parents let go, cause it's magic in the air. Criticizing rap, shows you're out of order. Stop looking, listen to the phrase and Fred Astaire's. And don't get offended while Mace Dosey-Do's your daughter. A dry camera roll system is now set. Fly around the store under Daisy Productions. It stands for the inner sound, y'all, in your Quebec. That the action's not a trick, but show

0: only by an audience ever hit by a car. No more, no
1: less. De La Soul, the magic number. Yeah, loved a bit of De La Soul back in the day. Still liking that. I've not heard that one for a while. Coming up, we got a track from Naina Cherry, and that'll be our little visit back, you know, for the old school hip hop. Then we've got some words coming in from a sponsor, and a bit of Kygo and Whitney Houston.
0: How melodic.

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Kygo and Whitney Houston, Higher Love 2019, like that. Right, time for a bit of new music for you. We have people like Mick Terry, even Mr. Babs, Neil DJ, amongst many, a few others that source the music for us, for you, for your ears and for your pleasure. Show. Excuse me while I put your teeth back in. Any rod. Right, we're going to start with Andrew Young and a track called Mind, Body and Soul. It's a soul R&B track. Now, Andrew Young, hailing from Indianapolis, is a platinum-selling singer-songwriter with a prominent presence in the music industry. With extensive distribution through Sony Music, his work has amassed millions of streams on various digital musical platforms, including an impressive 2.5 million streams on Spotify alone. Andrew has graced the stages of major cities across the United States, including New York City, Los Angeles, Las Vegas, Nashville, Miami, Orlando, Indianapolis, Chicago, Atlanta, and Detroit. Notably, he has been selected to perform the national anthem for esteemed Indianapolis sports teams such as the Indianapolis Colts, Indiana Pacers, national televised performances of the national anthem on esteemed networks including ESPN, CBS and TNT. So, let's listen together and see what you think, eh? This is Andrew Young. I wanna keep-

Andrew Young, Mind, Body and Soul. That's got a nice Thursday evening, sunny Thursday evening vibe to that. I think we might be hearing a bit more of that, don't you, in the near future? I reckon so. Andrew Young, Mind, Body and Soul, that's called.

Put the mic up, John. People might be able to hear you. Note to self, if you want to be heard, have the microphone up. That way people can hear what you're saying. Right, next up, as I was saying to myself, Dara and Bangaranga. It's a dance pop track. With her energy and strong artistic identity, Dara carries Bulgaria's ambition to once again take its place on Europe's biggest stage. Bangaranga is the explosion of energy, a contemporary pop production with a strong international appeal. The title evokes rebellion and strength, a metaphor for the inner courage to be yourself. Bangaranga doesn't just sound modern, it sounds confident, global and competitive. The song is written by Dara and Judith Wick, Christian Tarsia, I believe, Monmoir, and Greek composer Dimitris Kontopoulos. Born in Varna, Bulgaria, Dara, or Darina Yotova, is among the most distinctive artists of the contemporary Bulgarian and Balkan pop scene. Bursting into the spotlight after reaching the final of X Factor Bulgaria, she quickly transformed from a breakout talent into a chart-dominating pop force, known for her creative, razor-sharp style and explosive stage presence. Well, let's have a listen, shall we?

There you go, Dara and Bangara. Bangaranga, radio edit. Sounds like a Eurovision song to me. Okay, taking us up to the 6 o'clock traffic and travel, bit of Deacon Blue.

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3: Right, people, it looks like the roads may well be quietening down. Sheerness looks pretty good, even around by Blue Town. You might have the usual slowy bit around by Tesco's and the station, but there's no red line suggesting there's anything bad. Halfway House is the same. Even Castle Corner seems to have cleared up as well, and Brill Way. So if there is anything going on, please get in touch. Contact, text the studio on 07938221617. But Iway, it looks good. Going into Sittingbourne, a lot of that is cleared up. It's just the usual bit around the one-way system and coming out of St Michael's Road onto the A2. The M2 is looking quite good. It's probably a slow approach. I mean, what is it now, 6 o'clock? So yeah, the traffic will be quite busy coming coastbound on the M2 to join the 249, but it doesn't look that bad. Decton Hill looks pretty good. Usual red lines in and around Maidstone, the usual sort of hot spots. Other than that, we're looking good. Where was the delay earlier on? Between Batchard, I think, and Tenor, wasn't it? Yeah, that's all cleared up as well. So we go and have a look at the trains for you. Okay, right. There may well be an issue with the trains. The next train, the 1817, has been cancelled, folks. Okay, so be aware. The 1817 from Sheerness to Sittingbourne has been cancelled. The next one, it says it is platform one and it's currently on time, will be 5 to 7. 1855 is the next one, and that will be from Sheerness on Sea, platform one, calling at Queenborough Swell, Kemsley and Sittingbourne. It's currently saying it is on time, but folks, keep an eye on that and maybe check the trains before you go. I will let you know in the next update anyway. But for the moment, 1817 has been cancelled. The 1855 is running on time from platform one at this moment.
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Taking you to the last hour, Michael Jackson, Don't Stop Till You Get Enough, the Effort Remix. Coming up at 7, the legend that is Mr. Babs with the reggae vibes. What a way to spend a Thursday evening in the sunshine, eh? Oh, there's the barbecue.

know you play Michael Jackson, Can't Stop Till You Get Enough? You know it's currently number 9 on the Sheppy chart? Just goes to show, doesn't it? Another film reference. Number 70s, great track. Earth, Wind & Fire, September. Anyone remember Night in the Museum?

Oh yes, Earth, Wind & Fire, September. It's just one of those tracks you just cannot help but get them dance to, isn't it? Do you know what I mean? Right, time's running out quickly. I hope you've enjoyed me today. I'm not going to say goodbye yet, but I have been John O'Donnell doing the Thursday evening drive time. It places Zoe Gold. Coming up next will be Mr. Babs, the legendary Mr. Babs. Talking to Babsies, Mrs. Babs is back tomorrow night with a Friday Night Floor Fillers. Cracking show as always, so do not miss that.

Sometimes. Not a bad track. It's been a while since I've heard that. I do like that. Coming up, we've got a bit of Doja Cat and Say So. And then I'll just throw in a little curveball. Scouting for Girls. She's so lovely. And that'll take us up to the final traffic and travel update.

Yeah, that is Doja Cat and Say So from 2020. Well, I did say the legend is almost in the house, and when he comes in, we'll have a little chat. But we'll carry on with a bit of Scouting for Girls, and she's so lovely. How's the barbecue going, people? Like I say, save me a burger, make sure there's a cold one sitting there waiting for me. All right, we still got a bit of sunshine for the next, however long it's up for.

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3: Yes, good evening again, my beauties. We're back once more with the final drive time report. An update for this evening. It is Thursday the 21st of May and it's 18:29. Right, Sheerness is looking clear. If there is anything going on, give me a shout. We've got one red line which is around sort of Minster on Sea. There might be some roadworks there. Is that Plover Road? Possibly, by the hospital. Could be some roadworks going up there. It's the top of... Is that Barton's Hill? No, that's over that way. I think it might be the top of Barton's Hill Drive, somewhere around there. Other than that, Bluetown looks like it's cleared up. Halfway Houses is cleared up. Queenborough Road and even Cowstead Corner. That's all looking like it's running lovely. The crossings are looking clear. Highway is looking clear. And where are we going? We've gone a bit too far there. No, we haven't. So we keep going. Ah, Sheerness. Right, a little bit along London Road. They may well have just turned up and thrown some traffic lights up. You know what they're like? But it could be just the back end of the rush hour traffic. Other than that, yep, all good. No reported... red lines or anything like that. The M2 at the junction of Stockbridge roundabout, the 249 is looking good, as indeed is Detlin Hill. So folks, you should have a nice easy run home, all being well. Right, the next train out is 18:55 from platform one. It's saying it's on time. That will be leaving Sheerness and calling at Queenborough, Swale, Kemsley and Sittingbourne. Your next train will be 19:25, calling at all stations again, on time, platform one. You then go to 1954, platform one on time, and it, after that train, it then goes hourly. Okay, and they will all call at all stations, Kemsley, Swale, Queenborough, and Sheerness, or Sittingbourne, depending on what way you're going, really. Do you know what I mean? So, yeah, that's that. Get home safe.
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1: And we're back. But before we continue with the music, I have been saying to you and giving you the heads up of the legend that is Mr. Babs, who's coming on air after me. He just so happens to be in the studio.
2: Hello. Good evening.
1: How you doing? Are we all right?
2: Yes, I'm good. Come out of the sun. That's not fair.
1: No. Mind you come out at the right time, sort of time, because it's kind of dropping down a little bit. If you're on the beach up on a cliff, barbecues and beers.
2: Yeah. I can't. I've got to wait because I've got a show to do. So I sat there, enjoyed the afternoon.
1: True.
2: Sat me tea.
1: Well, I've convinced myself now to get some burgers on the way home. Stick them in the air fryer. There's a couple of beers on the side. I've not had a sort of drink in a little while, but this has convinced me now. A beer, maybe two, and a couple of burgers. What do you reckon?
2: That sounds good.
1: Oh, yeah. What you got lined up for tonight, then?
2: Summer classics. Summer reggae classics. We're going to start with that, and it's as easy as that.
1: Yeah.
2: See what people are requesting. If not, let's see what I can dig out the system like I normally do.
1: There you go, people.
2: I've got two lists, and if need be, I'll mix up between the two.
1: Well, if you want to get a request in, right, for Babsy's show...
2: Reggae and more.
1: Right, text 07938 221 617. Get those requests in early, because trust me, the show is busy.
2: Oh, it is.
1: We'll see you at 7, shall we?
2: I'll see you at 7.
1: All right, in the meantime, bit of Dinah Ross.
2: Oh, I've not heard this for a long time.
1: Why not?
2: Chain Reaction. No. Nope.
1: Number one from 19 something, Carver.
2: Oh, 70. I can't remember now, 6, weren't it?
1: Something like that, yeah. Not bad, not bad.
2: Yeah.

When Will I Be Famous? I remember that back in the 80s. That is the Antonio Gentile and Bollinger Super Sounds edit. Well, ladies and gentlemen, it is time for me to say my goodbyes. Daz, sorry, mate. I didn't have time to get it on for you, but next time I promise I will, mate. I have been John O'Donnell, and this has been the Thursday Drive Time Show. Babs is coming up at 7, so do not touch that dial. I'm going to play you out with Culture Club, God Thank You Woman, Bill Withers, Lovely Day, because quite frankly, it has been a lovely day. Bob Marley, Three Little Birds, and Gregory Isaacs, Night Nurse, which will take you nicely into the Babsy session.

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2: And yes, good evening, one all and everyone. Welcome along to your Reggae and More Show, tonight being hosted by me, Mr. Babs. Yes, Mrs. Babs is off enjoying a little bit of sunshine, hopefully kicking her feet off. What's everyone else doing this evening? Big shout out, as always, to our John O'Donnell, getting everyone home safe and sound. It must be that skippy attitude, weren't it? Yes, he started us off nice and slow, or finished us off nice and slow with a little bit of reggae. So I thought, you know what? Got dropped off by our very own DJ, Mr. Neil DJ, dropped me off as well. Nice little bit of style in an SLJ. So I thought, it was like, heads up, how about a little bit of soul reggae? Why not? Starting off, Stevie Wonder, Master Blaster. It's a style we're going to go flow tonight.

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one threw you back a little bit. That was off the album One Love there, Jimmy Cliff and Many Rivers to Cross. Yeah, it's just taking a little minute to calm down, you know, chill out. Yeah, like I said, I had my tea, come back in. But I wanted to play this one for you. Jimmy Cliff, Miss Jamaica, little Scott.

And then following in with another one, Jimmy Cliff, Hello Sunshine, 1970. Like I said, playing a little bit of mix-up, a little bit of soul, a little bit of old, a little bit of new, whatever you fancy, as long as it's reggae or more.

0: little bit of Modern from 2024 off the album Love There. Like I said, you've got Babs as broadcaster bringing you the reggae and more. And as always, if you would like a reggae tune, an Afrobeat tune even maybe, I know Little Posh Page will possibly want them later, or you want a little bit of hip-hop, a little bit of R&B, a little bit of soul reggae, I wanted some soul reggae. Yes, now I know, I was stood out there before and I said it myself, I should have brought my laptop in, might have been a bit risque, I know I've got to double check some tunes on there, yes I do, but yeah, not quite what I wanted on the system, so yeah, I'm going to either have to put a very long list down of music, or I'm going to have to, get my backside into order, and start, shifting through some of my music and sorting out what I do and don't want. Yes, I am going to, I'm still digging through, don't worry, I have got, believe me, I've got Amy Winehouse in the lineup. I have got Amy Winehouse in the lineup, and I have got Erykah Badu, on and on, or do I play the other one? We've only got two by her at the moment on the system. Oh, I've got a beautiful one and on, but it's not on the system, and it's not fair. Not fair, but as always, I was only waffling on, waiting for some adverts to come in, because there's 30 seconds to fill, so instead of sticking a jingle on, I thought I'd speak to you, let you know that I'm here. So if you would like a dedication for reggae, Afrobeat, a little bit of soul, whatever, as long as it's reggae tint, you know what I mean, call me, Old Dog and Bone, 01795665898. You can always send me that cheeky text, that normally gets me giggling, as always, 07938221617. And if you are sat in front of that PC, or you're enjoying that sunshine, let me know what you're up to, email contact@sheppyfm.org.uk. And if you are out and about, you know there's some beautiful sunshine, go and catch the last bit of that sunshine, enjoy and soak up that vitamin C, vitamin D as well, and it does wonders for your cholesterol. As always, take the Sheppy FM app, available on all good iOS and Android devices. That way I can keep you with the reggae vibes, and you can message me directly through, let me know what you're up to, what you're doing, chilling, kicking back, or you're driving along and enjoying the sunshine. I know a few people who may. Well, we've got a couple of jingles to come in. We've obviously got our Seaside advertisement. I'll bring you the information about that after these. But when I've come back with Chronics and Smile Jamaica, little reggae tune from 2017. Like I said, mixing it up here, there and everywhere tonight. So it's your requests as well. Always welcome.
1: Planning on going anywhere? Driving while tired, also known as drowsy driving, can have dangerous effects, sometimes worse than driving under the influence. According to the British journal Occupational and Environmental Medicine, it impairs coordination, causes longer reaction times, impairs judgment, and impairs memory and ability to retain information. Adults require around 7 to 9 hours of sleep per night, and numerous studies found that sleep deprivation can affect driving, as being awake for 17 to 18 hours is equivalent to having a blood alcohol level of 0.05%, which is the legal limit in many countries in Europe. If you are ever planning on driving on a motorway, ensure that you have enough rest before you drive. Remember, tiredness can kill. Take a break.
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0: And yes, that will serve me right for making sure I haven't got my cursor where it's not supposed to be. Yes, that was a Smile Jamaica by Chronix. Yes, yes, yes, yes, let's have a look. 23. Yes, all right. Yeah, you've got 3 minutes of it. Yes, I'm very sorry. That really does serve me right. It really does, doesn't it? Yes, but like I said, I was coming in after that anyway, and I was going to bring you the information that you heard on the advertisement. Like it says, Sheppey FM are partnering with the newly refurbished Seaside Pub to run a weekly competition to give away £20 voucher to the lucky winners to spend in their bar or restaurant. It goes towards a drink or a meal. How about that? In this sunshine, why not? Why not? And it's all you've got to do is simply answer this week's question. Now, this week's question is, Sheerness Clock Tower was gifted to the island to celebrate the coronation of which monarch? So, question again, Sheerness Clock Tower was gifted to the island to celebrate the coronation of which monarch? Right, I'm not even looking at that because I always get in trouble because I end up reading it out. I can't do that until Friday when, you know, when it's nearly draw day. You know, as always, listen out for our advert, as you heard before, throughout the week, and send your answer by text to this said number, 07938221617. And if you've clocked on, yes, it's our very own text number, isn't it? Or you can jump along and visit our Facebook page, but yeah, get it right, Facebook page for more info. And names will be pulled from a hat each week on the Saturday Youth Show. Tune into that as well, it's good. After Steve Ralph, he's woke everyone up, and then youth team come in, it's like, boom, I am awake. You are awake, I tell you. But they set this question, and then they get the privilege of picking the said winner at around 11:20 a.m. approximately. Good luck to all those entering. And the question does change every week. And there you go. So if you would like a deal, oh yeah, oh, I might not have to give the answer out tomorrow. 1, 2, 3, 4, 5, 6, 7. There's quite a few names on that list already. So yes, that's the said competition question thing we are advertising at the moment. And as always, let's get on with some music now, because that's what we're here for, isn't it? The community, the time is now coming up for 1928. Exactly-ish, with 20 odd seconds on it. Never mind, it's there. How about this one? Bob Marley and the Wailers. Zion Train. Reggae track from 1980. Enjoy this. Coming right in your ears.
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And there you go, Bob Marley and the Wailers with the Zion Train, taking you back to 1980. Now jumping right away forward to 2025. This is Amsterdelics, Angels and Rebels, single edits. Like I said, 2025. Take a listen to this for a bit of chill. I'm finding them slowly.

Romeo, taking you back to 2024, only a couple of years ago. That Mrs. Babs all tuned in while doing housework. I thought you was gonna go back home and kick your feet back and, you know, relax and chill. Oh well, I know you like a little bit of reggae with an Afrobeat twist, so why not? This one's for you, sweetheart. Darling, sorry. I hope you love it. Light and love. You know I love this one. Enjoy. As always, dedications, requests and shout-outs, always welcome. Take a listen out for the numbers.

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Sean Paul, Like Glue, Clap remix there, off the album Dirty Rock, taking you back to 2002, like I said, mixing it up, mashing it up, as always, it's a little bit of reggae, a little bit of hip-hop, a little bit of R&B, a little bit more, but this one, I've got to do Sean Paul, it's always got to be a double back, featuring Keisha Cole, give it up to me, taking back to

occasionally. Can't quite find what I wanted, like I said tonight, but as always, if you want a dedication request or a shout out for reggae, afrobeat or more, reggae and more, as you can hear, I'm playing a little bit of hip-hop-ish kind of style at the moment. Yeah, that's okay. Where they are. Coming in, this is the last one before the community news. Okay. Remember this one? This big

0: 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This is your community news.
1: And yes, it's a slide the white mic up, it might help. Babs, and welcome to your final community events of the day. This the day, Thursday, the 21st of May. And first one up, what have I got for you? I've got a Swale Vehicle Enthusiast Club. 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Now, adults, as always, adults, it's not gone up. It's not gone up. It's still the same price this year, so no inflation there for us, guys. Adults, £5 each. Under 16s are free when accompanied by a paying adult. For more information, Facebook at svec.co.uk. Gates open 10 a.m. till 3 p.m. A wide range of classic vehicles are going to be on show. 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And don't forget Sheppey FM 92.2 FM. 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Grab a pen and a piece of paper. 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I'll reset that for you. Are you ready? Are you ready? GEOFGOOCH. So, G-O, yeah, at gmail.com, or you can call 07460 420743. There you go. That's for the Swale Classic Car Show. What else have I got for you? Go on, one more. I've got about 40 seconds. I took a screenshot the other day. This is volunteers are needed. They are really needed for the Song Signing Academy for our coffee shop. They meet up every Tuesday and Friday. Let me play with my phone a second. Yeah, every Tuesday and Friday. 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That's all for your community events. Why not? I gave you two that was interesting and what I needed. Like I said, community. It's all about the community, isn't it? That's why I'm playing the music for you guys. And speaking of that, after the little outro and a little website advert, I'm coming in. I am coming in with Akon featuring T-Pain, Bartender. Carrying on with a little bit of hip-hop. And then I don't know, because I'm going to mix it around. I'm going to have a look. I'm still going through the list. So that's what's coming up next. In a minute, after this, I've got to stop talking as soon as this finishes. There! Sheppey FM.
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0: there. I bet you weren't expecting Bads to go a little bit slow at all. That's not me, that's bad copy. That's bad copy right near the end of that. Very sorry about that. If I'd have known about that, I'd have gone like that and pressed something. But I'm carrying on. And nice to know that Mr. John O'Donnell, John Skippy O'Donnell, he must have got home safe and sound. And he said he's not heard that in a long while. That's the whole idea of what I do. It really is. Like I say, I've always got a list or two. I never come in cold. I never come in cold. I might do it as I'm stood out on the front. Oh, sorry, just having a little sneeze attack. Yeah, you know, I always come in with a list or two. I always do. But then the whole idea is to really play what is already on the system, and and it's digging out these tracks that you guys have asked for over the years and things like that. They are here. We have got thousands of tracks. It's not always possible to keep playing older ones, you know. People tend to play the same ones. It's that force of habit in your brain, isn't it? Yes, it is. Sometimes it's nice to hear something a little different. It does make a big difference. So I'm going to carry on for now. How about this one? If I've got it right and I've got it in the right order. If I've not, I apologise and you'll hear me skip it around. This is Busta Rhymes featuring Janet Jackson. Yes, what's it going to be? Clean version, 1999. Just before turn of the millennium. What were you doing then, 1999? I was working for Nationwide. Yeah, Building Society. Me. I do have brains, honestly. It's beautiful though. That's it. I'm chilling it back a bit. I'm enjoying this. I hope you guys are. Enjoy this. Like I said, Busta Rhymes featuring Janet Jackson. What's it gonna be?
1: One time, baby, just tell me just how you feel. We living it and just giving it to you real, baby, come on. Every time we cross on the borderline, we giving it to you.

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1: Hey, yeah, that's it, JT. 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

0: refurbished seaside bar, formerly known as the Beach Bar, are giving away a £20 voucher to a different winner every week to spend in their bar or restaurant. 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Good luck, everyone!
1: She take my money, well, I'm in need. Yeah, she's a trifling friend indeed. Oh, she's a gold digger, way over town.

0: And when he get on, he leave your ass for a white girl. 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
1: Yes, there you go. Kanye West featuring Jamie Foxx with Gold Digger. Yes, running. Boom. Yes, yes, yes, yes. Nothing to do with me. Yes, as always, playing you your reggae. Mr. Babs is in tonight as broadcaster, playing your reggae and more tunes. Like we said, it is called Reggae and More. Babs was going to come in and do a little bit of soul reggae, and it's like, not that I'm really, I'm struggling to find, you know, it's my own fault, it's my own fault, but never mind, I have got some in the list, I have, don't worry, like I said, what have I got stored? Yeah, I've got up until 21:39 at the moment, yes, like I said, throwing in a few modern, and at the same time, I am trying to go through, like I said, I've got Erykah Badu in the playlist for finishing off, I've even got Amy Winehouse in there, and I've got a little bit of Angie Stone, so if there's anything you like, soul reggae, yeah, soul reggae, you know what I mean, wonder whether I can do it, let me see whether it'll let me show you a preview, oh, there you go, yes, you can, can't you, see, that's in the list, and I've got that in the list, coming up, yeah, what you reckon, and I've even got a little bit of this, boom, boom, boom, boom. Yeah, so anything like that, you know what I mean? Anything on that kind of flow. If you've got one of them songs, you know what to do by now. You can get me on the old dog and bone, as always, 01795-665898. It makes a change. Normally this thing is flashing away and looking, 19 new calls, allegedly. No, it's not. It's just not been read. There you go. See, it went bing, ding. That's the first noise it's made all night. Yes, like I said, get me on the old dog and bone. 01795-665898. It is there. It is awake. I've just woken up to make sure it is then. Don't forget, you can always send me that cheeky text. As always, that gets me giggling and laughing. Normally on Friday morning gets me in trouble. But never mind. That's me. It's Babs. 07938221617. And if you are, I don't think there'll be many people sat in front, but you never know, they might be listening on the World Wide Web as well. So yes, don't forget, if you're sat in front of that email, PC, computer thing, laptop, whatever else, contact@sheppyfm.org.uk. And if you are out and about on the run or doing whatever you've got to do, you know, I know life is always busy, isn't it? Don't forget, the Sheppy FM app is available on all good iOS and Android devices. That way, you can go for a wander, still listen to me rabbiting on and waffling on and making a fool of myself, as always. And you can message in, laughing out emojis. That'll just make me giggle even more, won't it? Like I said, sticking with... Oh, no, I've got to go all the way back to the list. Otherwise, I'm telling you that you're getting Afro Man. That'd be... Oh, is that still in the list? Ha! Have you heard what I've got in the list?
2: Good morning, ladies.
1: Now, is it going to stay in the list or is it going to change? That is... Wow, that went in right near the beginning. It's in the bottom of my list. I don't think I'll get to that one. But yes, like I said, it's that kind of show. But as always, you know the numbers by now. I'm going to leave you with a couple and stop waffling on, come in with some music, and then afterwards, I'm going to come in with some 1980s hip-hop. I'm going to take you back a decade or so, picking out the best of what we've got on our system. Well, according to my brain, anyway. But I'll leave you with this for now while I go for a break and go make a cup of coffee and chill down for a bit. Yeah, no, coffee won't help, will it? I told you I shouldn't have had my milkshake, darling. De La Soul with a baby. Fat hip-hop. And then Chris Brown, you remember this one? I do. I love it. Ayo featuring Tyya with Clean. Enjoy these two, and I'll be back after the other side of the jingles and adverts. You know how it goes. Boom. Beautiful. Kick back, relax. Last couple of slower ones. Enjoy.
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0: taken back a few decades there. 1988 there with BVSMB with I Need You. And like I said, I'm digging deep tonight. I'm going more down the lines of hip-hop, as you can tell. Well, you know what it is. According to our systems, it's pretty much sticking to one, but I'm going through the 80s now. Why not? I was playing along, and I'm like, don't want to go too upbeat, but as always, you've got a favourite hip-hop 80s tune that you fancy me chucking in. I can always see if it's on the list and see whether we've got it in here, and I can chuck it in for you if it goes. As always, you can get me on the old Dog and Bone 01-795-665-8988. You can always chuck me that cheeky text, as always. I've got about 10-15 minutes worth of music left to fill in before I'm going to be handing on over to... What day are we on today? We are on a Thursday, I believe. Thursday? Is it a calendar day? Yeah, Thursday. Quick look at the screen there in front of me. It says Thursday. Yes, hanging in over tonight. Oh, yes, it's the Airplay Top 40. Don't forget, Spencer James is taking us through the Airplay Top 40 tonight from 10 till 1. And then after that, Sheppy FM, we never leave you alone. We don't. We're your community radio, always playing you the music all night, all day. And we go into a little bit of a chill back. Oh, we've got a little bit of dancing, you know, pop music, kind of keeping with that vibe. And then midnight, we turn around into the early, or just after midnight, we normally go into a little bit of easy listening before we're woken up tomorrow morning with the boss man himself, Mr. Wayne Cordwell, will be in, getting everyone safe on the roads and getting everyone safely to work or school or college or wherever they may need to go. And then don't forget, yes, oh yes, I'm in tomorrow morning as well, haven't I? Yes, I am. I've already done half of my list. That's going to be amazing. I play music. That's what I do. I enjoy it. Yes, I will be taking you through the mid-morning show tomorrow morning from 10 till 1. I do believe we have students in this week as well. You know what I'm like. If I've got students in, I like to throw them under the bus. We'll see what they've learnt this week before they normally take over the little first hour before Martin Cox comes in from 1 till 4. No, Martin Cox is not in tomorrow. No matter, I will get information on that. I will check up on that. I know that. But I do know that it's normally either Jess Friend or Adam Mills doing the drive time, so I know that they will be getting everyone home safe and sound and return back to the island safely for the drive time. And then don't forget, yeah, even I didn't get a chance to shout this out. No, not me. It was Mr. Skippy this afternoon, weren't it? Don't forget Mrs. Babs. She's back. She is back bringing in you the Friday night dance vibes. Yes, and it's been one of them. She's spent a few weeks doing what she needs to do. So tomorrow she's going to come in and bring you some good music. And then don't forget, we're all round to Angie Brown's house party after that from 10 till 11. Yes, we're all round to that. It could be anything. Anything, but it's always a good chat, a little bit of chat, a good half hour of music, a little bit more chat, and then another good half hour of music. Awesome show. And then just stay tuned for our very own Sadie Cordwell finishing off the Friday night with normally the 80s or the 90s tour. Like I said, I'll get a little bit more information before I've signed off with that. Like I said, just give a quick rundown of what's happening tomorrow. Like I said, going to carry on for now with a little bit of hip-hop from the 1980s. Do you remember these ones? Eric B. and Rankin. I Know You Got Soul. Of course I have. I've always got soul. And then I'm going in with Lovebug and Starsky with Amityville, The House on the Hill. Hip-hop from 1986. See? I'm going backwards. Enjoy.
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There you go, that was Houdini there with Friends. A little bit of hip hop taking you back to 1983. Coming straight in now. Following in with Doug E. Dot Fresh. The Show, 1985. Let's see if you can recognize the song in this. Ooh, how about.

There you go, like I said, Doug E. Fresh there with the show. Little bit of hip-hop, 1985. Had a message in from John Skippy O'Donnell. He's like, how about It's Tricky, Run DMC? Yeah, how about It's Tricky trying to find it when you're under the section of hip-hop? I weren't there. Went back into Run DMC and I'm like, I'm getting carried away listening to them all. I'm like, oh, I'd forgotten all about them. Forgotten all about them. That's what I said. Sometimes the songs are just there. Other times it's like, what do I play? What do I play? Like I said, it's here for you. I am playing your music for you for your island. That's what I'm here for. And like I said, coming in, how about this? Run DMC. First one. Because you asked for It's Tricky, I thought, yeah, you can have that. But first of all, I'm going to pair it up with this one. I have not heard this for a long, long time. I just turned this up loud. It's going to be loud in my headphones, so you might not get much sense from me in a minute. Enjoy this one first.

0: it is. I bet that's got the bones all blowing, hasn't it? Run DMC there, featuring Jackknife Lee. It's Tricky, 2003 track for you there. Especially for our very own John Skippy O'Donnell. He requested that, so I paired it up first with Run DMC, King of Rock. Maybe that's one that you could play in your show, John. Like I said, if you enjoy rock, if you enjoy the rock, I tell you, tune in on a Monday night, our very own. It's switched up between Albie and Grey on doing a cult rock and our very own John Skippy O'Donnell doing a classic rock every alternative Monday. So every Monday we've got a rock show. Tune in if you enjoy rock. Ask him to play songs like that. He loves to play songs like that. Anything that's rock-based and, you know, it's something different from everything else. Like I said, we've got loads of DJs, presenters. Like I said, rock on a Monday night. Tuesday night is a kind of classic country with our very own Mick Terry. Wednesday night, we have the reset with our very own Neil DJ. He's bringing the music that is in the clubs that is being asked for by the DJs. You know, people asking the DJs to play certain and choose. That's the music that he's bringing in for us, for our reset, getting us ready for the weekend. Thursday night, it's either myself and Mrs. Babs, or either of us, or both of us. We've not done a show together for a long time. I might have to drag her in. I might have to drag her in, kicking and screaming, see what she does. Last time, I think we got divorced on air last time we were together, because she went Friday night, didn't she? Yes, so like I said, it's either reggae and more, with me, yeah. Mrs. Babs tends to play just reggae and Afrobeat, yeah. I mean, they're a lot slower than me. Like I said, my brain's wired. And then don't forget on, yes, and the other alternative Thursday, if it's not reggae, it is soul, funk and more with our very own Elaine Price, Miss Lady B and MCAG. He tags along and helps with all the show and everything else like that. And then on a Friday, like we said, we've got Floor Fillers with Mrs. Babs, always bringing you the Friday night dance vibes. And then we've got the house party with Angie Brown. We all go around to Angie Brown's house. And then on a Saturday, we have the Airplay Top 40. And then we have Club Sheppy brought to you, or bringing the club to you by our very own boss, Mr. Wayne Cordwell. And then on a Sunday, what do? On a Sunday, we've got the church service and we have our very own Sheppy charts. And it... that was quick. Yeah, to flinch. And he says, yeah, I can flinch now, can't I? Yes, we have our very own Sheppy charts brought to you by our very own Trevor Fox. He collates all the information in Kent and surrounding areas and then compiles it all together and brings in some good music and some breakers. Sometimes they don't always get in the charts, but I do like playing them on a Friday morning because I do my new music Friday morning, don't I? So yeah, that's pretty much the lineup of what we have all week. And I've said, we've got good presenters bringing good music for you. I said, the time is now coming up at 21:23 and 46 seconds exactly. This date, Thursday, the 21st of May. Last couple of minutes, if you'd like to get a dedication request or shout in, you know the numbers by now. Get me on the old dog and bone, 01795-665898. You can always send me that cheeky text as always, 07938-221617. And that's it. I won't be leaving you yet. I told you, the song is coming in. I ended up leaving it in the list only because I played Run DMC for our very own John Skippy O'Donnell. So I hope you enjoy this one. How about these two back to back? Just to finish off the little bit of hip hop section that I was doing, I'm going to bring you back up to date now. 2001 with Afro Man, Crazy Rap. I'm going to turn this up nice and loud in my headphones. I tell you, good set of headphones makes a big difference. I'm going to follow that with a Da Click. Do you remember this one? Good Rhymes, original radio edit, hip hop from 1998. That's going to finish off my hip hop section. Now I'll be coming back in with some reggae for you guys. Hope you enjoy.
1: 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Good morning, ladies.

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Just for you. The Island's Choice. The Island's Choice. Made on Sheppey. For the people of Sheppey.

And there you go, Charlie Black there with Girl, You're a Party Animal, taking you back to 2015. But I'm not stopping there. Like we say, we keep playing music all the time for you guys. How about this one? Anthony Cruz and Boudreaux Band.

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De La Soul featuring Zayn with Four More, and just like she said, keep it coming, so why not? Little bit of pop tune for you, but you'll get it, you will get it. Zion Foster featuring Jesse Nelson, Mine. Like I said, pop tune from 1924. Enjoy this. My headphones are loud.

go. Like I said, Zion Foster featuring Jesse Nelson there. Mine. Like I said, pop tune from 2024. But I ain't stopping. I am not stopping. I am up to the wire. I am up to the wire. Bang on 10 o'clock. How about this for you? Ayo, down on my knees. A little bit of reggae from 2006. Told you. Just that last little 20 minutes chill. Hope you enjoy.

Yo, Lexit, I'm not stopping. I am to the wire and I'm not losing any music. That was I.O. there with Down on My Knees, taking you back to 2006. You'll get it, coming in now. This is gonna be Amy Winehouse. Our Wet Day will come. Reggae tune from 2011. And unfortunately, it's come that time of night. I've got to make way and let Spencer James take over with the Airplay Top 40. I'm going to leave you with this, Amy Winehouse, Our Day Will Come. And then following in with Angie Stone, No More Rain. And then finishing off with Erykah Badu, On and On. It's been a pleasure being here as always. I hope you've enjoyed the Reggae and More show tonight with me, Mr. Babs. I'll be back tomorrow morning on your mid-morning show from 10 till 1. Like I said, stay tuned for our very own Spencer James taking you through the Airplay Top 40 right through till 1 a.m. Goodbye. God bless.

0: refurbished seaside bar, formerly known as the Beach Bar, are giving away a £20 voucher to a different winner every week to spend in their bar or restaurant. 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Good luck, everyone!
1: Planning on going anywhere? Driving while tired, also known as drowsy driving, can have dangerous effects, sometimes worse than driving under the influence. According to the British journal Occupational and Environmental Medicine, it impairs coordination, causes longer reaction times, impairs judgment, and impairs memory and ability to retain information. Adults require around 7 to 9 hours of sleep per night, and numerous studies found that sleep deprivation can affect driving, as being awake for 17 to 18 hours is equivalent to having a blood alcohol level of 0.05%, which is the legal limit in many countries in Europe. If you are ever planning on driving on a motorway, ensure that you have enough rest before you drive. Remember, tiredness can kill. Take a break.
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forgot what a good tune that was. Estelle with Kanye West, American Boy, two songs from Kanye West, and the first two songs on the Airplane 40 Rewind from our chosen year. So what is our chosen year? 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

I forgot what tune that is. 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And Instagram, it's Airplay40 Chart. It was the year that the first film in the Marvel Cinematic Universe was released. Iron Man, starring Robert Downey Jr., of course, as Tony Stark, was released in our chosen year. But what is the year? Any ideas? Thinking out what the answer is. As I said, Facebook.com/Airplay40, the place to go. Britney Spears released this, Piece of Me. But what's the year on the Airplay 40 Rewind?

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Rihanna, Don't Stop the Music, number 5 on the Airplay 42 Rewind this hour. But what is our chosen year? It was the year that Breaking Bad made its debut onto TV and Seth MacFarlane reached a $100 million agreement with Fox to keep Family Guy and American Dad on TV. What a deal and a half that was. That's a reason to celebrate, isn't it? But what is our chosen year? Let's have a look at the albums, stepping aside from the singles. Pink released Funhouse. This was the title track to it. What was the year that this album was released?

It was the title track to the album Viva La Vida and Death and All of His Friends. Coldplay, Viva La Vida on the album charts from our chosen year. Kings of Leon released an album as well. It was called Only by the Night. Do you remember the front cover to it? It was a bit strange. It used to hurt my eyes looking at it. Great album. This from the album itself, Sex on Fire, Kings of Leon on the Airplay 40 Rewind.

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0: The biggest songs from the last 50 years.

Take That, Greatest Day from the album The Circus, the number one album from our chosen year this hour. But what is the year? I think you know what the answer is. Facebook.com/Airplay40 is the place to go. Adele released the follow-up to her debut single. It was called Chasing Pavements. Did very well in the charts, but what is the year?

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0: Duffy and Mercy on the Airplay 40 Rewind. What is our chosen year? Time does funny things. You forget that songs are from the same year. I was like, oh, was this song really from this year? But apparently it was. At number two on the Airplay 40 Rewind this hour, it's Nickelback and Rockstar.
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1: So let's count down from 10 to 1 and reveal the number one song from our chosen year. At 10 was Kanye West, Chris Martin, Homecoming, American Boy from Estelle was at 9. 8, Flo Rida, T-Pain and Low Apologise, One Republic was at 7. 6, Britney Spears, Piece of Me. 5 was Rihanna, Please Don't Stop the Music. At 4 was Adele, Chasing Pavements. 3 was Duffy and Mercy. 2 was Rockstar from Nickelback. And the number one song from our chosen year this hour, which was 2008, Bass Hunter, Now You're Gone.
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0: So hello there, welcome along. 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But what is our chosen year? I'll play, of course, the top 10 singles. I'll play you a couple of album tracks. 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So we'll kick off at number 10 this hour with Walk the Moon and Shut Up and Dance.
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1: Ed Sheeran and Photograph, one of the big singles from Our Chosen Year, one of the big albums as well from him on Our Chosen Year. More about that, of course, later on the Airplay 4 Rewind. So what is Our Chosen Year this hour? I think you know what the answer is. Facebook.com/Airplay40 is the place to go. It was the year that Pixar released Inside Out, starring Amy Poehler, Phyllis Smith, Lewis Black, Bill Hader and Mindy Kaling. And it was a sad moment because Miss Piggy and Kermit the Frog announced an end to their relationship. I know, sad times. Here's The Weeknd, Can't Feel My Face at 8 on the Airplay 40 Rewind. And I know

Ellie Goulding and Love Me Like You Do on the Airplay 40 Rewind from our chosen year. What is the year? One of the big films, of course, of our chosen year was one of the latest installments from the 50 Shades.

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Skrillex, Diplo with a little bit of Justin Bieber, and Where Are You Now on the Airplay 40 Rewind from our charts of our chosen year. But what is our chosen year? I think you know what it is. As I was saying, the place to go, it's facebook.com/airplay40. So that is number five on our singles charts. We're going to just take a little sidestep, look at some of the albums that are out in our chosen year. Taylor Swift had probably one of her biggest albums out in our chosen year. The album was 1989. This is Shake It Off, the first single from that album.

It's Now or Never from Elvis Presley. He released an album in our chosen year. That's going to throw a cat amongst the pigeons, isn't it? The album was called If I Can Dream. It was one of the biggest selling albums in our chosen year. Talking of biggest selling albums in our year, Sam Smith had his biggest album to date. It was called In the Lonely Hour. This then from it. Stay with me on the Airplay 40 Rewind.

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from the album 25, Adele, and Send My Love to Your New Lover. Obviously, number one album from our chosen year. But what is our chosen year? Facebook.com/Airplay40 if you think you know what the answer is. We'll get back to the singles in just a few seconds' time. Before that, though, let's have a look at some of the things that happened in our chosen year. Brie Larson won Oscar for Best Actress. Leonardo DiCaprio got the Oscar for Best Actor. Novak Djokovic was World Sportsman of the Year. And Serena Williams was the Sportsperson of the Year. But what is our chosen year? As I was saying, thinking what the answer is, Facebook.com/Airplay40. Tweet me as well at Airplay40 as well. And Ben Harper and Jacqueline Matufis got married. And Kris Jenner and Bruce Jenner announced that they were splitting up. Think you know what the year is, though. Facebook.com/Airplay40. Back to the singles. And at four, it's OMI and Cheerleader.

Major Lazer and Mo and Lean On. It was the year that Leonardo DiCaprio won the Oscar for Best Actor. Brie Larson won the Oscar for Best Actress. But what is the chosen year? Answer on the way after Hozier, Take Me to Church.

0: awesome tune. Hozier and Take Me to Church on the Airplay 40 Rewind. What is the year? Answer on the way in a few seconds.
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0: So then let's count down from 10 to 1 and reveal our chosen year on the Airplay 40 Rewind this hour. Walk the Moon, Shut Up and Dance was at 10. 9 was Photograph from Ed Sheeran. 8 was The Weeknd, Can't Feel My Face. 7, Ellie Goulding, Love Me Like You Do. 6 was Maroon 5 and Sugar. 5, Skrillex, Diplo, Justin Bieber, Where Are You Now? 4 was Cheerleader, OMI, Samantha Jay and Kidding. 3 was Major Lazer and Mo and Lean On. Hozier, Take Me to Church was at 2. Our number one song then from our chosen year this hour, which was 2015, was Mark Ronson, Bruno Mars and Uptown Funk.
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2: The decade of bell bottoms, lava lamps, and great music like this.

We love the tens, the era when selfies were made easy, hashtags ruled, and Spotify took over with great music like this.

love the noughties, the era of iPods, reality TV, internet chat rooms, and great music like this.

going anywhere? Driving while tired, also known as drowsy driving, can have dangerous effects, sometimes worse than driving under the influence. According to the British journal Occupational and Environmental Medicine, it impairs coordination, causes longer reaction times, impairs judgment, and impairs memory and ability to retain information. Adults require around 7 to 9 hours of sleep per night, and numerous studies found that sleep deprivation can affect driving, as being awake for 17 to 18 hours is equivalent to having a blood alcohol level of 0.05%, which is the legal limit in many countries in Europe. If you are ever planning on driving on a motorway, ensure that you have enough rest before you drive. Remember, tiredness can kill. Take a break.

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2: 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And now to the countdown. Kicking off this week's show, it's Tristan Robertson with his latest single about the emotional exhaustion of a toxic relationship. Make up, break up, and repeat. It's Taking One Step Forward and Three Steps Back that describes this week's number 10,